don't. 40, what's up, shebang? All of my ops, they dance. What am I now possessed? How do I feel to refresh? Secrets I know got you stressed. 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Haven't decided just yet. Yeah. 40, what's up, shebang? All of my ops, they dance. Please don't put me to the test. They tryna get back on the net. I'm tryna get back in the flesh.

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Don't. 40, what's up, shebang? 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How do I feel to refresh? 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Please don't put me to the test. 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
0: And in the kitchen, we ain't even make it to the master room.
1: Met her in the trinity, so she's sucking different and she tatted too.

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Don't. 40, what's up, shebang? 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How do I feel to refresh? 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

0: type. 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
1: Hold up, I don't hang with rats, that's my new type. Get it whacked on the news type. Sippin', drinkin', on some screw tight. 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

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Yeah. 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

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Yeah.

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Praise the Lord, everybody. I'm Pastor Randall K. Landers, Sr., Dove Chapel Full Gospel Baptist Church. The church is located at the south end of Red Bank Road on the curb as you approach the Burdett Park entrance. Dove Chapel is a church where all are welcome. The edification of the saints and the evangelism of the sinner is priority.

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0: What's up, though? 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
1: Yeah. 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

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All of my ops, they this. What am I now possessed? How do I feel to refresh? Secrets I know got you stressed. Will I take those to my death? Haven't decided just yet. Yeah. 40, what's up, shebang?

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1: Yeah. Oh, yeah, yeah. Oh, you know, I just be getting out my body sometimes. It's just matching up to my hysterics, but you know what I'm saying? Motherfuckers, I need to be appreciating it. It's

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The Fair Housing Law prohibits discrimination in the sale, rental, and financing of housing-related transactions. 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Any actions or omissions taken because of race, sex, color, religion, disability, familial status, or national origin that restricts your housing choices is unlawful. If you believe that your rights have been violated, contact the Human Relations Commission at 436-4927. This announcement was funded through the City of Evansville's Community Development Block Grant.

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0: 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Early in the morning, late at night. It don't even matter what time it is. President Roller, RM, wait. Whenever I found time, it's okay.

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What am I now possessed? How do I feel to refresh? Secrets I know got you stressed. Will I take those to my death? Haven't decided just yet. Yeah. 40, what's up, shebang? All of my ops, they dance. Please don't put me to the test. They tryna get back on the net. 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

this motion I'm having. 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
2: Drop your location, she thinks she me or something. 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

0: everybody. It's DJ Envy, Just Hilarious, Charlamagne the Guy. We are the Breakfast Club. Lauren LaRose is here as well. We got a special guest in the building.
1: Yes, indeed.
0: Felicia Webb, welcome back. How are you feeling?
2: Good morning, baby. Great. You know, I'm just happy to be here.
1: Let me tell you something. You are glowing. Yeah, I see God in you. I mean, I always see God in you, but you are glowing.
2: Thank you, brother, because you know me for a long time.
1: Absolutely.
2: Yes, and congrats on everything.
1: Thank you very much. Yes. Thank you very much. Yes. What is it? What got you feeling so good nowadays?
2: I mean, I don't have my baby with me right now. I'm having a little mommy vacay.
0: Okay. How old is the baby? Okay. How old is the baby?
2: She's 2. Oh. Mm-hmm. I miss her so much, but I need the bread.
3: She be driving your ass crazy. Girl. I be saying it.
2: Girl, no one prepared me for this. But, you know, it's a good time. We have a great time.
3: Yeah.
2: Yeah. Wow. But I'm enjoying it.
1: Word. So motherhood, yeah. Marriage, of
2: marriage, mm-hmm. You know, we living nice.
0: First comedy special.
2: First yes, comedy girl. Special. I'm out okay, here.
3: Okay.
2: Jess,
3: yes, you check your
2: come on.
3: I'm so proud.
2: Thank you, sis.
3: How does that feel?
2: You know, it feels good to finally do me fully. You know, usually I'm on shows and movies, and I'm still doing that for real. But to tell my stories and for people to get to know me, it's just so cool. And for my, you know, my children to see that too. Yeah. Legacy.
3: Yeah.
2: Yeah, it's beautiful.
1: You know, you've been in Hollywood for years, and it feels like people are just not catching up to how versatile you are, right? Like, have you had to make peace with success arriving on its own timeline?
2: You know, I've been schooled by so many amazing actresses, Shirley Ralph, and, you know, so many people that, you know, there's an elevator. There's no elevator to success. You got to take the stairs, darling, as Jennifer Lewis says. Mm-hmm. So, you know, like, I really admire that I've had a career. Mm-hmm. Like, there's, you know, I'm taking my time. I'm discovering more gifts in myself. I'm just letting God use me, you know?
1: Right. You know?
2: So, yeah, if you're just coming and you're, you know, welcome, have a seat. Enjoy. But she's been here, you know. Look at the Rolodex of credits. You know, she's there.
1: How did you make this first special actually special?
2: I really just, I love to tell stories and to do characters. Mm-hmm. And I feel like that's a different flavor. That was kind of what I was raised on. The Whoopi Goldbergs of it all. Mm-hmm. The Tracy Ullmans. You know, I really love when women especially can just be crazy with it. You know? And so I really wanted to give that in this, you know, and talk about my journey as a mother, because it's crazy, you know? Yeah.
3: Do we have any jokes about, like,
2: yeah,
3: have you
2: absolutely.
3: Been able to write about motherhood and how new you are to it?
2: I am crazy, you know? Like, I need a nanny.
3: Yeah.
2: I need a lady, you know? I saw what other people were doing, and I'm not that lady. I need help. Mm-hmm. And my husband is very present, you know? Yeah. We're both working hard. But I need a lady. Hold this while I get my life together.
3: Hold this. Like it's a trophy. Yo.
2: Look at what I made, but hold it for a second.
0: What's one thing you had to learn about motherhood that you had no idea about, if anything?
2: If anything, you really got to make that time for yourself. I really understand my mom eating the fries in the car. I get it now.
0: Get it now?
2: Yeah, I get it. Just sitting in silence.
3: Yeah.
2: You know, that them few couple of moments that you just need by yourself.
1: My wife does that all the time.
2: Yeah, I get it.
1: I'm in the car. Just give me a moment.
2: That's better than the spa sometimes, you know?
3: Yeah.
2: You know, you ain't got to explain nothing. Just go in the car and eat some fries.
1: Some french fries.
2: Yeah, and come in the house like nothing happened. You know? Like, I love that.
3: So your content that you make, it's funny, but it's real, too, at the same time. This is really how you feel. Like, nanny me up.
2: Hold it. Yeah. Like, I'm in my 40s. Yeah. You know? Like, I can't just get
3: and
2: down.
3: You don't look like it.
2: Thank you. God is good. All you know? Time. All the time. He pulls me up. He lifts me up. You know? Lift me up. I love it.
1: Is there anything that you've experienced in motherhood that's too real to joke about?
2: No.
1: Okay.
2: Everything's on the mark. I mean, everything is happening. You got under your fingernails. You know, your husband wants you to him. You know, it's just a lot going on.
3: Right.
2: But, you know, you're human.
1: Yeah.
2: And I love it. And I love that stand-up gives you an opportunity for you to express that.
4: Outside of the nanny stuff, what's the, like, realest thing that you get into in a special where in real life it wasn't funny for you at first, but now you're like, I can joke about it.
2: Oh, yeah.
4: As a new mom.
2: My mom had a stroke. Right in front of me. And, you know, I was in Baltimore visiting her and she was sweating and all of these things were happening right in front of my face. And I was like, I think you're having a stroke.
3: Mm-hmm.
2: And she started slurring her words and I went right into action, called the, you know, 911, got on the phone with them. And then as this is happening, the paramedics come in and they're like, ain't you that girl? Ain't you that girl from that show?
3: That's exactly how they sound.
2: Ain't you that girl from that show? Like, wait a minute. And she, I'm like, niggas, please.
3: My mother.
2: My mother. My mother. My mother's like, yes, she is. You know, like, like, that's my life. Mm-hmm. And that's also Baltimore. Like, Baltimore is going to stop at everything just to make sure that, wait. You that girl, ain't you? You know, and also being in relationships and like how I met my fairy godmother, who's also a crackhead, but she inspired me.
1: What?
5: Yeah.
2: Yes.
0: So first of all, is your mother okay?
2: My mother is fine. Thank God. You know, she made a full recovery. They were able to give her medication.
0: You see how we asked Lauren?
1: Hold on. You know what, though? You know what I was going to ask you, though? Because I think I really need to recognize the signs of a stroke. Because I say that a lot jokingly, like when people study their words. Yeah. I'm like, you having a stroke? But did you really understand what was going on?
2: Well, when you watch it, you'll see. I'll just tell you that because of my work on ER as a doctor, as Dr. Laverne St. John, just happened to be one of the episodes where someone was having a stroke and I was listing all of it. So I remembered it.
0: Thank God you were there.
2: Wow. Thank God. You know, because God does it. He does everything for a reason. Right, it just happened to put me there at the right time. And I was able to call the paramedics and they were able to administer a medication that was able to reverse it immediately. And they were like, if you didn't know. My mom could have been in a totally different situation. I thank God for those moments. But now I can laugh. At that time, it was like, oh my God, this is chaos. I had just lost my father. I was like, God, please, you're shaking the table. But, you know, now I can take a deep breath and find the levity in it and share it.
0: When did you know it was the time to do the special?
1: Back to the crackhead godmother. Now. Let's
3: oh my God.
2: Wait a minute.
3: Let's go
2: back to the crackhead godmother.
3: You're a crackhead.
2: I was dating this guy, you know, he from Baltimore, you know what I'm saying? His name was Spook. You know, it was a time. The white t-shirt, I like that. You know, I like the little way, little situations, you know, but I was always this proper little girl, but I didn't need to be around that, you know, but God had me on the corner with him one time and he had to go do something. And this woman came out of nowhere and she was like, you his baby mother. Why you out here with him? What you doing out here? You need to be doing something else. And I just told her, I was like, I want to be an actress. She was like, you ain't got no goddamn kids. You need to go. You need to be a big bitch in Hollywood. Stop what you doing here. You dumb. You know, like.
1: You dumb.
2: Yeah, right. But it was real. Like, she really woke my ass up and made me realize, like, why are you following this Negro? Like, you have more in you. And you are really, you know, making yourself small. And you're big. So, so now in my life, I can look back at that and smile, but this woman was going through it. She's going through it, she was also able to, you know, to minister to me in a way.
0: When you made your first check, did you send her something?
2: I don't know what she had.
3: Oh, whatever. Like, that's come and go.
2: She was on Pennsylvania Avenue.
3: Oh, damn, you really don't know what she had.
0: It was a random cracker.
2: It was random. I didn't know her.
1: It was God.
2: You know, he delivers in certain, you know, when you need him.
1: That's right.
2: You just got to look for him, you know? I'm such an old lady. You just got to look for him.
0: All right, we got more with Bresha Webb when we come back. Her new stand-up comedy special comes out August 7th. It's The Breakfast Club. Good morning.
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0: DJ Envy, Just Hilarious, Charlamagne Tha God. We are The Breakfast Club. We're still kicking it with Brecia Webb. Her new stand-up comedy special comes out August 7th on Hulu and Disney+. Charlamagne?
1: When was the last time you outgrew a version of yourself?
2: outgrew it? I think a part of you dies when you get married. And another part of you dies when you have a baby.
3: Mm-hmm.
2: It dies. Mm-hmm. And I kind of had to grieve that.
3: Mm.
2: You know, I... Yeah, that lady had to die. Yeah, you know, and the people that are attached to that side have to die too.
4: Talk about that,
2: girl.
4: You get married,
2: girl,
4: and
2: the people will show up,
4: yes,
2: won't they?
4: Yes.
2: And you got to cut them off.
1: You mean like old hoes? Mm-hmm.
2: No, just people in your life that accept and want you to stay the same.
5: Yeah. The single friends
2: or whomever, like just people that just love one version of you,
1: got you.
2: Two are becoming one. Mm-hmm. Like, I come with this now, you know, and that thing gotta die. And so, yeah, there are versions of myself that have had to put to rest in order to grow. And I still grieve that sometimes,
4: really?
2: You know? Yeah. Oh, of course, because I miss those people.
4: Exactly.
2: But at the end of the day, I have to remember that God wants what's best for me, and I am walking in my path, and I have to trust that.
0: Gotcha.
4: Because they're supposed to want what's best for you too, but they can't see past their own.
2: Girl.
4: How?
2: Girl.
4: Yeah.
3: So y'all had to have some hard conversations then.
4: Who? Sometimes people don't even want to hear those conversations. Sometimes you just like gotta leave them in the corner where they are. Pray for them and love them from a distance. No haters, just like, damn, you couldn't be happy for me.
2: You can't want to be happy.
4: I called you and told you that he proposed and you said, damn, he couldn't wait for me to be around with it. Not congratulations.
2: Yes. So, and then you got somebody clocking that for you. It's horrible because you've been thinking this is a person that's been riding for you.
4: Right, right.
2: But then you have another set of eyes and ears that's also not wanting you to get hurt.
3: Right.
2: And they're letting you be aware of like, yo, don't push that to the side. Like, that's not cool.
3: Mm-hmm.
2: And so like, it's cool.
4: And then, like you said, the grieving part still hurt. Those feelings still hurt you. It's like, damn, I want to call.
2: Yeah.
4: I wish we could, but we can't.
2: We can't. Yeah. And I thank God that I've opened myself to new relationships.
4: Love it.
2: New friendships that have blessed me beyond measure.
3: Mm-hmm.
2: You know, Kelly Rowland is my friend.
1: Mm-hmm.
2: Like, my
1: Kelly.
2: Real
1: Love
2: friend.
1: Her.
2: And she has raised me up a lot in this wifehood, motherhood. I'm so grateful. My girlfriend, my best friend, Angel, you know, that chick Angel, like riders that have like, I can lean on and I can ask some questions. It can make me cry, but like, you're being in such a vulnerable state.
4: Yeah.
2: And they got your back, and that's what you need when you're going through this.
1: I saw when Kelly started embracing you. That's, y'all shot some movie. What was it?
2: Merry Little Christmas.
1: Merry Little Christmas.
2: Yeah.
1: And I don't know. It's weird that you can see something real happen on Instagram, but I saw it in real time.
2: Yeah.
1: And you know, you just seen it develop over the years.
2: Yeah, she's a beautiful person.
4: Yeah.
2: And that's just

0: to listen. That's like my main thing with this marriage thing, because you have to be able to listen to good advice and know when to discard the rest.
1: Right.
0: You know, and know who's in your circle and know who wants the best for both of y'all and go with God, you know, you know. And no, and your friends can really see you and say, how you doing with that? I didn't like how you did that. And you are soft enough to let them tell you.
1: Yeah.
0: You know, and listening has been a new thing I've had to take in before I react.
1: I love how you put that.
0: Before I react. But listening first.
1: Yeah.
2: This special, why do you reference Rihanna as a type of mom?
0: Because I read an article that she don't have no nanny.
2: I don't believe that.
0: I don't believe that either. Yeah. But like,
2: that's, but she is Caribbean though, so she might.
0: She might do it all.
1: She might be against
2: but
1: that.
2: But then the aunties
1: though.
2: And everybody might be.
3: Yeah, there. Right. No nanny might mean mama, aunties, cousins.
0: Yeah, the article says she didn't have no nanny.
3: Because she does a lot.
0: She does a lot. Yeah. That's probably why we ain't got an album yet. But because she ain't got no nanny.
1: Well, she probably don't want to do no damn music.
2: I did see one picture that looked like she ain't got no nanny, though. I ain't going to lie. She was pushing the carriage, and she had one baby on one shoulder.
1: Yeah, but she had that, but she had the heels on.
0: She had the heels on. Look, Rihanna is my, like, that's the woman.
1: Supermom.
0: Like, that's a super mom right there. She's doing it all.
4: She's still, like, sexy and feminine at the same time.
0: Like, that's one of the people I've put on my board of, like, yes, I want to do all of that and be a great mom. Her kids, you can tell, love her.
1: Yeah.
0: They are, she's a present mom.
1: Yeah. And I do believe that she don't have any. I don't know. I believe you know how long mothers have been being single moms of multiple children. ASAP is there for sure. You know, their father's there. But I believe that she don't have, you know,
3: no help. That's a lot.
1: I believe it. She's not
0: probably
1: touring,
0: breastfeeding.
1: She's not, you know, yeah, she's, wherever she is, those babies are right
0: with
1: there.
0: Her.
1: You know, so you do see that.
2: It's probably more shocking to hear that because we know that she's so caked.
1: And she's Rihanna.
2: You know what I mean?
3: Yeah. And she's running a $1 billion business.
2: Yeah, that's what I mean. She got money.
1: She does have money. She has people in place to do those things, like different teams, different staff that, you know, chief of staff that run all those things that she probably was doing before.
0: Mm-hmm.
1: But when she says she want to have kids and want to be able to, she
0: went
1: meant that.
0: Right.
1: That's
0: to Barbados. She went back to her ruts.
1: Mm-hmm.
0: And I appreciate that. Yeah. Like, that's really inspiring to do it all and then give yourself the opportunity to be a wife and mother.
1: Yeah.
0: Like, that's beautiful.
1: And now we ain't gonna never get another
0: And that's okay. That's why I was inspired to say it for her. You know?
2: I'll probably yell at the kids like that. When you're up. Eh.
0: That's what I said on the special. You already know one of the jokes.
2: Yes.
1: Oh, damn. Okay.
0: You already know one of the jokes. That's why I brought it up.
2: Okay, that's why I did it.
0: You know? You see?
1: I'm so proud of you.
0: I love you. I'm so proud of you.
2: I love seeing great things happen to great people, man. So.
0: Thank you. Same, man.
3: And check out her special August 7th on Hulu and Disney Plus.
0: Yeah.
3: And thank you for joining us so much.
0: Well, thanks for
3: having me. Like Charlamagne said when we first started, you got a glow.
1: Yeah, she did.
3: You got a glow. Congratulations.
0: I thought it was a bronze, but I really appreciate it.
3: It's the Breakfast Club. Good morning.
5: What's up on that?

0: DJ Envy, Jess Hilarious, Charlamagne Tha God.
1: What is the Breakfast Club?
2: Y'all are wild.
3: Dangerous.
4: You're a bit unpredictable.
5: What?
6: With gang gang.
7: Y'all came a long way.
6: With gang gang.
8: Ask the questions that need to be answered, okay?
9: This was a morning show, for God's sake.
10: I like this show. I like

0: the show.
1: Wake up. Now let's begin. Bum, ba, bum.
2: Yo,
3: Jess Hilarious.
4: Hello.
3: Charlemagne the God. Peace to the planet. It's Monday. It's Monday.
2: That's a rough one, right?
3: What? The start of the weekday is here. Good morning to you. Hopefully you had an amazing weekend here in the tri-state area in New York, New Jersey, Connecticut. Oh my gosh. Philly as well. When I say it rained at about 4 o'clock this morning, the skies opened up and I've never seen a rain that fast that quick.
2: Yeah, it was coming down to
3: like disgusting to the point where the roadways that we usually take to get to work were all flooded. I've never seen those roadways flooded before. To the point where, I mean, it was if it usually takes 30 minutes to get to work, I left a little early this morning. It might have took me about an hour. And Charlemagne left before me because I hit him on the road. I'm like, I think I'm behind you, but he's still not here. Jess is stuck in the tunnel, but it's all right. They're on their way. We're going to get here. How was your weekend, Ray?
2: It was cool. It was good. How's yours?
3: It was good. Salute to everybody out there. Came to Tequila Fest. Had about 6,000 people out there. And I don't really get a chance to do much in New York as far as DJing because usually I'm on the road or I'm traveling. But this weekend I was off, so I did that. But when I say I had such a good time, it was such a great vibe. Salute to everybody that came out to Tequila Fest. And salute to our very own Angie Martinez. She had Angie's Barbecue where she had French Montana, Remy Ma, Buju Bonton, and a host of others. Her barbecue is crazy each and every year. So salute to Angie Ma. But let's get the show cracking. Kay Michelle will be joining us this morning. We haven't seen Kay in over, what, 10 years?
2: That's what it's been, right? Yeah, over 10 years?
3: It's been over 10 years since Kay Michelle has came on The Breakfast Club. And she'll tell you what she's been working on. She got a new single. She's on The Real Housewives of Atlanta. I think that's season 17. So we'll be talking about all that's been going on with her because she's been in the news a lot lately. So we'll kick it with Kay Michelle. We got front page news. I'm breathing hard. I had to run. When I say I jetted...
2: You made it just on time.
3: What? I jetted up there? Oh, my goodness. Well, let's get the show cracking. We got front page news. And get it off your chest. Let me know how your weekend was. 800-585-1051. It's The Breakfast Club. Come on, let's start off with Dreams and Nightmares.
5: Ain't this what they've been waiting for? You ready? I used to pray for times like this, to rhyme like this, so I had to... grind like that, to shine like this. In a matter of time I spent on some locked up in the back of the paddy wagon, cuffs locked on wrist. See my dreams unfold, nightmares come true. It was time to marry the game and I said, yeah, I do. If you want it, you gotta see it with a clear eye view. Got shorty, she try and bless me like I said I chew. Like a sneeze,

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I don't say a word. 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Was on my grind and now I got what I deserve. Hold up, wait a minute. Y'all thought I was finished. When I bought the Aston Martin, y'all thought it was raining.

0: It's DJ Envy, Jess Hilarious, Charlamagne Tha God. We are the Breakfast Club. Let's get in some front page news. What's up, Mimi?
1: Good morning. Good morning. So we start this hour with a major reversal in one of Trump's most high profile vandalism cases. So the Justice Department is dropping its case against former Olympian David Hearn. So just weeks ago, a grand jury indicted him on felony vandalism charges. I'm talking about the reflecting pool debacle. Do you guys remember this?
2: Sure do.
1: Yeah, so prosecutors, they accuse Hearn of tearing up the new lining at the Lincoln Memorial reflecting pool and intentionally damaging government property. So this was U.S. Attorney for District Attorney for District Columbia, Janine Pirro, about a month ago, confident that she could prove her case. This is what she had to say.
3: The evidence shows, and we will prove beyond a reasonable doubt, that Hearn willfully destroyed property at the Lincoln Memorial reflecting pool. This was a deliberate act.
1: Yes. So she said it was a deliberate act. But after the pool was drained, investigators uncovered new evidence showing the liner had been poorly installed and it was already peeling before Hearn was accused of even damaging it. The Justice Department now says that it cannot prove beyond a reasonable doubt that Hearn caused the damage and has asked the court to dismiss the case. Now, President Trump, though, he disagrees with the decision. He says that they should not drop the charges and that this is, quote, a pure case of vandalism, and he is calling out his U.S. District Attorney, Janine Pirro, for dropping those charges. Now, Hearn's felony case is expected to be dropped, but there are two other people who are still facing misdemeanor charges tied to the alleged damage of the reflecting pool.
2: So even though evidence shows that, you know, the guy Hearn's had nothing to do with it, he still wants charges to be pressed? What sense does that make?
0: It makes no sense. Well, what about all the other people?
2: You don't
0: people?
2: Trust your DOJ?
0: Because there was a lot of other people that got arrested too for it, right? He wasn't the only
1: one.
0: And
1: they are still on the hook for that. Their charges have not been dropped. But those charges were misdemeanor charges. They weren't felony charges.
0: Gotcha.
1: But they are still going through the process. So, I mean, we'll see. Because you can't charge one and not, you know, drop the charges for one and not charge the other. So we'll see what happens with that one. And this story, so we talked about this a lot too. Companies were going to refund tariffs, but what would that mean for you? So we're starting to find out whether shoppers will get any of that money back. So Amazon, they are saying yes. So the company is getting about $600 million back, and it plans to automatically refund eligible customers who paid higher prices because of tariffs. Now, Amazon says that you will be contacted directly if you qualify, but it hasn't said when those refunds will go out or how much people will receive. But Apple, they are taking a different approach. The company, they received about $2.2 billion in tariff refunds, but it says that they plan to reinvest that money in the U.S. instead of sending that money to customers. And of course, those refunds come after the Supreme Court ruled that many of President Trump's tariffs were unlawful, allowing companies to recover billions of dollars they had already paid. And we're still waiting to hear back from other major retailers, Walmart, Target, Costco. They all applied for tariffs, but it's still unclear whether they will pass those refunds, that money back down to its customers, guys.
2: No, they're not getting it. That money is going to corporations, not the everyday shoppers. Don't even put your hand out and look for it. It's not happening.
1: Yeah. Yeah. Well, we will continue to see that. And there's that new government data that shows groceries, which I think we all know, we can all feel it. They cost about 33% more than they did just a few years ago.
0: Absolutely.
1: This is the biggest increase, they say, in roughly 50 years. They say, for an example, ground beef, it now averages $7 a pound. That's almost up 80% since 2019. Yes, inflation has slowed, they said, but grocery prices have not come back down. They don't expect those to come back down right now because of transportation costs, labor shortages, supply chain problems. So, you know, many of the prices that we thought were going to be temporary, they may be here to stay, meaning your weekly grocery trips could be costing you more than they did a few years ago for a while.
2: Donald Trump lied to you, Jack. Donald Trump told you that he was going to make these prices go down on day one.
0: Right, he went on the term, he says groceries, right?
2: And literally, he jacked the rate because of him, the prices are up.
0: All right.
1: Well, yeah. Not going down. And coming up at 7, you guys, so one of the internet's biggest throwbacks could be making a comeback. But the question is, will anyone come back with it? We're going to talk about it in the next hour.
0: All right. Everybody else, get it off your chest. 800-585-1051. Call us up now. It's The Breakfast Club. Good morning.
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8: 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I'm Pastor Randall K. Landers, Sr., Dove Chapel Full Gospel Baptist Church. 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
9: 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If you believe that your rights have been violated, contact the Human Relations Commission at 436-4927. 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

0: I got you in the air, your body in the air. How I feel up here.
1: I'm dialing. Hey, what you doing, man? 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
2: Hello, who's this?
3: Good morning, DJ Envy. Good morning, Uncle Charlotte. It's Carter.
4: Hey, what's up, Carter?
5: How are you? Welcome back, Carter.
3: How y'all doing? How y'all doing?
5: I'm blessed, black, and highly favored.
2: Get it off your chest, Carter.
3: DJ Envy, I saw that you went and saw Spider-Man 2. You said you took your 4-year-old daughter. I took my 4-year-old niece, and she ruined it, bro. She talked, and she was just trying to eat everything and climbing over seats. I couldn't enjoy it, but it was really long. It was really long, but it was good. It was good. Uncle Charlotte, did you see it?
5: Yeah, I saw it. Of course I saw it. All Spider-Man movies are long.
2: Yeah, no, I thought it was good, but, you know, my 4-year-old just asked a lot of questions. I'm not mad at it, but she was just like, you know, when they got into that big fight, she wanted to know why Spider was losing at that point. Like, she was asking what the note said. Like, she was into it, though, but, you know, she's 4 years old. She don't know. Let me ask her after to ask the question. But she was asking during. But it was all good. But they all enjoyed it.
5: My 4-year-old really don't be it. Like that. I think she just enjoys the spectacle.
3: I think it's just 4-year-olds. They're just kids. They're like that.
5: I mean, we shouldn't be having our 4-year-olds watching those movies to begin with, though, by the way.
2: No.
5: I mean, Spider-Man is what, PG-13?
2: It is PG-13. There was one point, one of the previews was like, oh, man. But, yeah, but it was what it was. Yeah,
5: it was good. You know what I'm saying? As a comic book fan, it was a lot going on. I feel like it was too much going on. There's a lot of unanswered questions. Like, you can't just introduce, you know, Jean Grey, okay, an Omega level mutant, and not tell us how mutants got to Earth 616. You can't, like Spider-Man and Punisher, why are they just super cool all of a sudden to the point where you leave your girl that you love so much
3: don't
5: with him.
3: Don't ruin it, Charles, man. Don't spoil it. Don't spoil it.
2: Because I got a question about VMAX, too, but I'll ask you about that later, too.
5: Right. I mean, VMAX wasn't nothing.
2: Yeah, no, but...
3: Y'all have a good day. Y'all be blessed.
2: Tell the other sister about VMAX.
5: They're telepaths. They can talk to each other through their brains.
2: But they just tell her that? Just the one VMAX?
5: I mean, that's the last thing she saw before she... You know, you're making me spoil it.
2: All right.
5: But the movie is the second highest grossing movie opening of all time. So, I mean, it's not too many people who didn't see it.
2: Who haven't seen it, right? Hello, who's this?
6: Good morning.
2: Good morning. What's your name?
6: Hi. Okay, so this is Nicole.
2: Hey, Nicole.
6: And I live in a small town called Caseyville, which is near St. Louis, Missouri.
2: Okay.
5: Peace, Caseyville.
6: All right. Is Jess there?
5: No, she's not here yet.
2: No, she's a little late.
5: She's swimming.
2: She'll get here in a sec.
6: What's up? Okay, well, I'm sitting up here. I'm calling because I went to her comedy show over the weekend.
2: Uh-huh.
6: She was in St. Louis. And, you know, I wanted to give her flowers this morning. So, yeah.
5: She can still hear you.
2: Yeah, she can hear you. She on the road listening. She killed it.
6: Oh, man. Okay, let me tell y'all. So, me and my husband, we never miss her show.
2: Uh-huh.
6: You know, every time she comes to St. Louis. And her personality on stage, it just exudes confidence. And I just wanted to just tell her that, you know, if she just keep going, she is going to soar.
2: She is.
6: And then I wish I could see more of that in the show, you know?
5: You and me
6: the
5: both.
6: The Breakfast Club is what I mean.
5: You and me both. But we have those conversations, though. She getting her footing.
2: No, she going sore. Salute to Jess. She's on her way in now, and I'm glad you enjoyed her show.
5: She shines on that stage.
2: She does.
5: But she's a stand-up comic, you know?
6: She really does.
5: Radio and stand-up is two totally different things.
2: That's right.
6: Yeah, I know. I get it. I really, really do. And I'm just, like I said, I just wanted to give her flowers. You know, just kind of be on the bandwagon of what you said, Charlamagne. So, and one more thing. I know she's listening, so I just wanted to tell her. That's why I didn't want free tickets, because me and my husband love to support Black.
2: Word.
6: And I know that she just deserves, you know, to just have a good come up, you know?
2: Okay. Well, thank you, Nicole.
6: Thank you. And Charlamagne, one more thing. Did you get a chance to read my sister Katie's book, Izzy's Almost Epic Day?
5: No, I ain't seen it yet. We opened up the mail and I ain't seen it. Unless somebody, I don't know, I'm going to go look again. I know we did open up the mail, but I didn't see it. I'll go look again.
6: Okay, it's called Izzy's Almost Epic Day. And my sister's name is Katie Odie.
2: Okay, mama. Well, have a good one, all right? Get it off your chest. 800-585-1051. If you need to vent, hit us up now. It's The Breakfast Club. Good morning.
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There's an old saying in Tennessee. I know it's in Texas, probably in Tennessee, that says, fool me once, shame on you. If fool me, we can't get fooled.

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2: Hello, who's this?
3: This is Tario. What's going on?
2: Tario, what's up? Get it off your chest, Tario.
3: Man, I've been trying to do it for a week. What's up, Charlamagne? What's up, Envy?
2: How you feeling now? Just on the way.
3: All right, listen, check this right. I've been trying to get with y'all, man, but Jacksonville went through a big-ass downfall for the city. All right, I'm going to put this out first before I stop. Bigger Rankins, Cool Run DJs. Y'all know who Bigger Rankins is, right?
4: Of course. Yes, His funeral was this weekend, wasn't it?
2: Yep.
3: It was. So, you know, everybody did, the city enjoyed. We did what we did. We celebrated. But what I want to say, the city acknowledged him so much. They gave him his own holiday, his own day.
4: He deserved it. He should have had it when he was alive.
3: Exactly. But, you know, people don't look at it like that, bro. But this is what it is. August 2nd, every year, is Bigger Rankins Day. Big up to Duval County. We did it. East Side, North Side, Palmdale, full of that. Florida Ave, South Side, 103rd, everybody.
4: Yes, sir.
3: Got all going to bang them.
4: Rest in peace, Bigger Rankins.
3: I love it. That's all I want to say.
4: Yes, sir, my brother.
3: What's up, Jess? I see you walking in there to look pretty self.
5: What's up? Thank you, babe.
4: Are you watching on Netflix?
3: Yeah, that's what I do every month.
4: Okay.
3: You know y'all got me. Charlamagne, you know who I was? Hold on, Charlamagne. You know who I was at one time, right? I'm the one they called in when I first started calling. I was the drunk uncle.
4: And I keep telling y'all,
3: check out Lefty Guns, man. Check out Lefty.
4: I appreciate you calling in before you even put in your teeth, man.
2: Thank you, brother.
3: No, I ain't that old. But 100. Yo, y'all be good. But listen, check out Lefty Guns because Biggie put him on. One time, YFN, Lucci, Boosie, everybody Biggie helped get on his track, man. Respect that man. Y'all say something about the man. 100.
4: Rest in peace, Bigger Rankin.
2: Definitely rest in peace. Get it off your chest. 800-585-1051. If you need to vent, you can hit us up. We got the latest with Lauren coming up. So don't move. What's up, Jess? How you feeling?
5: What's up, y'all?
2: You swam here?
5: Good, man. Yeah, almost.
2: Did you hear the young lady that just called?
5: No,
2: man, she was so happy.
4: She was so disappointed in your show this weekend.
2: No, she wasn't. Don't
4: Lauren,
2: No, she wasn't. Her name was Nicole. Her name was Nicole from St. Louis. Her and her husband went to your show. They said they enjoyed your show so much. She said that, I think you might have offered her free tickets, and she was like, nah, she supports Blacks.
5: Yeah, she already paid.
2: Yeah, she said she already paid. So she said that she had an amazing time at your show.
5: Appreciate that, baby girl.
2: All right.
4: Lauren.
2: Shut up.
4: Is going to be calling from Zoom.
2: Shut up.
4: Because she had some type of allergic reaction, so her lip is swollen, so she don't want nobody to see her on
5: the
4: camera.
5: Bottom one.
2: I don't think she wanted people to know that.
4: You're damn right we're going to tell people. Like, we're going to let people know why you...
5: You just said she ain't feel good.
2: That's what you could have said.
4: Nah, that's whack. No, her lip is swollen.
5: That's human.
4: Her lip is swollen. And she afraid to get that backlash from social media and to have people talking about her lip.
2: Yo, relax, you know what's so horrible? As soon as she sent the text, I responded, herpes.
5: Oh my God, damn.
2: I know, we stupid. All right. Oh, there's Lauren. What's up, Lo?
6: No, don't what's up, Lo me.
5: Hey, girl.
2: What's up, Lo? We got the ladies coming in. She got. Why you got your camera off, Lo? Put your camera on.
5: No.
4: I just told her why she got her camera off.
2: Put it on.
6: No, not
2: having
6: her
5: alone, yo.
2: Well, we got the ladies coming up. What are we talking about?
6: We do. We're going to talk about Angie Martinez barbecue a bit, y'all. I had a time yesterday, and Remy Ma has some things to get off her chest. She's back on the stage, so we're going to get into it.
4: You should watch who you talk about this morning with that swollen ass lip, because you're afraid to even get on camera and show people. So you be careful about how you talk about people.
5: Oh, God.
4: All right, remember your own insecurities this morning, okay?
6: You know what? I'm going to sound like your insecurity with a list.
4: I don't have no insecurities.
5: With a list.
4: I don't have no insecurities.
2: All right. We'll get to it.
6: Now I see why you take your time.
4: Because God got me. You afraid to show.
2: The latest with Lauren's up next is The Breakfast Club. Good morning.
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0: Morning, everybody. It's DJ Envy, Just Hilarious, Charlamagne Tha God. We are the Breakfast Club. Let's get to the latest with Lauren.
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11: Swole Lip Low.
0: Swole Lip Low.
14: Shut up. Shut up. All right, y'all. We're going to start this first hour. Just first, over the weekend, there was a lot of love. I wanted to quickly send congratulations.

0: Yes. Yeah, well, speaking of all the love, Angie Martinez barbecue went down last night.
1: What the hell? Just out of nowhere, right?
2: Yeah, just randomly, grand hustle. What? You just tired. You had a long weekend in St. Louis, huh?
0: That's always due to edit.
2: Like, what?
3: What else we got, Lauren? Go ahead.
0: Well, yeah, so Angie Martinez barbecue went down over the weekend as well, too. There was a lot of people out there, as there is every year. It was sold out. It took place in Coney Island. French Montana pulled up. Remy pulled up. Coyle Ray pulled up. Zeddy Will. Buju Bonton also performed. I hosted a Double Dutch competition.
2: I saw Mike Tyson.
0: The winner. She was from Brooklyn.
1: Mike Tyson.
0: Yeah, Mike Tyson too. Okay. Yeah, those people performed. But Mike Tyson pulled up just to show love and came on stage with Angie. I also saw Danny Lay too. She was there too.
3: Oh,
0: just showing love to Angie. Yeah, Gabe on the radar. I saw him as well. The Double Dutch competition we did on stage, it was the Shodan movement. It's a bunch of girls who have this organization that they double dutch all over. But the winner is we're sending them to LA to see Jay-Z. So congratulations to Noon from Brooklyn. She stayed yesterday. But I told y'all Remy performed. So y'all remember last week we talked about Clarissa Shields and she was on the Streets Morning Show with Young Jock and Miss Shanika.
3: Yes, ma'am. Right?
0: Let's take a listen to that clip because Remy has responded to some things. Let's take a listen to Clarissa Shields.
3: Can I ask you a real question? Because I didn't been here before. How much longer are you willing to be in a relationship with somebody's husband?
4: Pause, because that's not somebody's husband.
3: Okay.
4: Papoose filed for divorce. Y'all hate to say that word, but it's the word that's out there. He filed for divorce because he's serious about me. So I'm not with somebody's husband.
3: Okay.
4: And if you're going to call him her husband, make sure you call her his wife and also hold her accountable for what she's doing in her life because she has a man who she's big about. So don't make it seem like it's just one-sided. I'm not with somebody's husband. I'm with the man who filed for divorce, who's serious about me, who has done things for me that I've done for him. People go through divorces and breakups more than anything in the world. That's why it's such a big talk.
5: Oh, we know.
3: Oh, I just got divorced.
5: I'm in one right now.
6: Everything was cool. Then they found out my divorce wasn't finalized. And it was like, oh, you got a wife and you on TV? I was like, whoa. We have the paperwork. We're waiting on a decree, the finalization. So
4: yeah.
6: I get it.
3: Damn.
0: Well, Remy performed yesterday. She performed with French, but then she also did just a run of her own hits by herself. But y'all know the YUFN Lion freestyle that she did that a lot of people thought were direct shots at Clarissa and Papoose. She did that as well. Let's take a listen to Remy Ma perform yesterday, Angie Martinez Barbecue.
7: To further clarify, I be single when stop asking for half, but that's between me and y'all. Who's not getting half for it's reminiscent. Ram, watch how you talk to me. I'm a mogul, bitch. You getting surgery in exchange for I'm a king on a yacht or some YOLO. You keep jumping on my like a in competition with a self, don't even know that. Hoes be doing the most of a so-so. I've been tough since I was wearing Bobo's. You get a bullet through your shirt with a nerve.
2: We know the song. What is she saying in the beginning? That sounds like the most important part. Yeah. What did she say, Laura?
0: So there were two parts. I can't really hear the song that you guys are hearing, but what you guys were supposed to hear was in the beginning before she went into the song, she said, to be clear, I'm going to be single once people stop asking for half. You're not getting half of nothing.
2: Yeah, that's all we had to play.
1: We heard the song before.
3: Yeah,
2: you're right. We heard
0: that. Yeah, but no, but in the song, there's a part of the song where she says, she adds Pat's name, and that was going viral yesterday after the barbecue, where she says, you keep trying to help Pat help yourself. So people picked up on that as well, too.
2: Oh, yeah, we ain't get to that part.
0: And I know, with all this stuff.
1: They just clipped that part.
2: They should have clipped
1: it. It was 40 seconds in already, yeah.
2: Yeah, that was crazy.
1: Yeah.
3: Damn.
0: Okay, I'm sorry about that. So this is, I saw some people picking some people that were at the barbecue was like, wait, hold on. Did she just say Pap's name? But you heard the beginning part. But I think unless you remembered all the background and the fact that we've been waiting and a lot of people are trying to figure out why the divorce has stalled. Mm-hmm. It sounds like Remy is saying that they're in the back and forth right now over her money.
2: Yo, Envy, didn't Remy say one time she felt like Lauren's reporting on the latest was one-sided? Didn't she tell you something like
1: Absolutely.
2: That?
1: Absolutely.
2: Mm-hmm. Well, you see this morning, Lauren, making sure she tells Remy's side, and she got a swollen lip after seeing Remy this weekend.

0: you know the difference this morning. Yeah, and I told Remy this when we talked
1: and
0: about
1: Remy
0: that.
1: Will pop off in a minute.
0: I don't be having nothing to go off of.
2: Remy gave me that little backhand. Remy gave me that little backhand.
1: Are you dumb? Boom, are you dumb?
2: Yesterday.
3: Wow.
2: Remy gave me that little backhand.
3: That's why she played the whole song.
2: That's right.
1: Remy snuff Lauren.
2: It wasn't a snuff, just a little pop.
1: A little slap.
2: She probably had her ring
1: backhand.
2: On. One of them big diamond rings.
1: Wow.
2: A little pop.
1: Big Bronx.
2: You know what I mean? Swole her up a little bit.
3: Oh my God.
2: That's all. Get her right.
1: Well, Remy has a book coming out. When's Remy's book coming out? Do we know? I know she's writing a book. Do we know?
0: I don't know when the book is coming out, but.
4: That's what's up.
0: I know that she said she just talked to Angie Martinez on Angie Martinez's show.
2: I haven't
0: heard
2: her.
4: I ain't hear nothing about no damn book.
2: Yeah, I didn't hear Remy announce no book.
4: Remy coming out with no book. No. I ain't hear that.
1: Oh, that's the latest.
0: Well, she has a project. She said that's dropping in August. So,
4: oh, right. Did y'all have y'all had any hot dogs, hamburgers? It was somebody on the grill out there yesterday.
1: They had a lot of food. They had food trucks. They had amazing food.
0: They had jerk lamb, jerk chicken, mac and cheese.
4: All that sounds good. I'm talking if we have any cookout food, any barbecue food, if we have any hot dogs or hamburgers, ribs on a grill, steak. Any
0: I didn't see that. We gotta go.
1: That is the latest with Lauren. Now, when we come back, we got front page news. So don't go anywhere. It's The Breakfast Club. Good morning.
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1: Hey, Sprite is celebrating hip-hop by highlighting 50 tracks that shaped the culture along with limited edition Sprite and Sprite Zero bottles and cans, featuring lyrics from the records. 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So check out the Sprite Living track list and the stories behind the bars. 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
7: 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It's a lot of fun.

0: days.
1: That's best with no.
0: Yes. The amount of people they bring. Morning, everybody. It's DJ Envy, Jess Hilarious, Charlamagne Tha God. We are the Breakfast Club. Let's get in some front page news. What's up, Mimi?
2: Good morning. How's everybody doing this hour?
3: Hey, girl.
1: Black and highly favored. How are you?
2: I'm good. Good morning. So we start this hour in Idaho, where police, they are still searching for answers after a mass shooting at an In-N-Out Burger that left three people dead and seven others injured. Man. So investigators say, 24-year-old Chad Williams opened fire during the Saturday lunch hour rush before taking his own life. Police say he acted alone, but they still don't know what motivated the attack. Now, two of the people who were shot, they remained in critical condition this morning. And among those who was killed, sadly, was an In-N-Out employee. Now, police say an armed bystander and an off-duty Idaho State police officer returned fire, forcing that gunman away from the restaurant. Investigators believe that those actions, though, likely saved a lot of lives by stopping the shooter from getting even closer. We have a few moments of the chaos from that day. Let's listen.
4: Call the police.
5: What's happening?
4: What happened?
5: What's happening?
6: Shoot.
4: Everybody's running.
7: We're getting inundated with calls, reports of multiple people down.
8: We can confirm that there was an off-duty state trooper and a citizen who actively engaged the suspect by returning gunfire towards him.
0: Yes. So crazy.
2: So crazy. So sad. And they say that restaurant had only been open for less than 2 weeks before the shooting. Man.
1: That's crazy.
2: Yeah. Wow. So very, very sad.
0: But thank God that Good Samaritan had his fire on him.
2: Yes, I don't know if you guys saw the video of that too. They were going at it in the drive-thru line. It was very, very a scary scene in a you know, populated area on a Saturday. And then we move on next to an updated case in Nancy Guthrie's updated case. So authorities have now released a handwritten ransom note that was sent after the 84-year-old mother of Today Show co-host disappeared from her home in Tucson back in February. So the first note demanded $4 million in Bitcoin, later increasing it to $6 million in Bitcoin, and they warned the family not to contact police. But a second note claimed that Nancy died shortly after she was taken from what the writer described as the writer described as a heart-related medical emergency, saying that she was buried in nature. Now, the sheriff department there says it released the note because they're hoping that someone will recognize the writer's distinctive way of speaking and writing. They said that they hope a friend, a coworker, a neighbor, someone will recognize it and come forward. Now, authorities, they have used this tactic before. They said it helped them catch the Unabomber. Back in the day, they said that his writing was so distinct that there was a family member who recognized it and came forward. But last week, Savannah released a video pleading for whoever may know something. Let's listen.
9: I'm asking you, begging you to do the right thing now. Make the right choice. Help us find her. Tell us where to look for her.
10: The sheriff's department.
2: So, and then right now, authorities say they have no significant suspects, and they're still asking anyone to come forward. There is $1 million reward for anyone who has any information to helping to solve this case. So, yeah. still very sad. Mm-hmm. And lastly, before we head out of here, you guys remember Facebook? Before Facebook, before Instagram, even before Twitter, there was MySpace, and now MySpace is trying to make a comeback. Did you guys have MySpace pages?
11: Yes. That's how I met my son's father.
1: That's how I met Lil Duval.
11: For real? On MySpace?
2: Yep, really?
1: Damn. Yep.
2: Well, the owners of MySpace, they said they're planning to relaunch the social media site. They're just waiting for what they call the right time. So the platform, of course, it launched in the early 2000s. It had customizable profiles, music that played when someone visited, and of course, the top 8 list. Now, MySpace has changed hands several times, tried to relaunch before, but those efforts never caught because Facebook had came out. Mm-hmm. So the owners say that this time they're not giving up. They're going to try and relaunch it. They don't say when, but the question really is there room for MySpace in a world right now where we have so many different social media sites?
11: If I go back on there, it'll be for the nostalgia or whatever, but I would have to get rid of one to go back on another one because I can't even keep up with the 5 out now.
1: And it wasn't social enough. Like, it's not like social media where you would talking to people. Like, you could DM folks. Or you could message folks, I remember.
11: But you had to pretty much comment on somebody's picture or whatever. It's the same thing as TikTok. I mean, not TikTok. It's the same thing as Instagram.
1: And wasn't it like a top eight, but then it expanded to more people?
11: I thought it was a top five.
0: I can't even remember. I can't even remember.
1: And Tom put everything, put himself in everybody's top eight.
11: Everybody. Yep, everybody. That little picture of him sitting from the back, sitting, looking at a computer and turning around.
1: Nah, he wasn't looking at a computer. He was in front of like a white wall with writing on it.
11: Yeah, but then he turned around. Like, they took it. Like, he was facing the wall. Then he turned around. Oh, I thought it was a computer in front of him. Oh, right, yeah.
2: Yeah, so yes, it was the top eight, and then you could choose your friends, and then you could get kicked out of the top eight if they
11: weren't your
2: friends anymore.
11: Right, you could get kicked out,
1: interested. It's not a good time also because I think a lot of people are looking for less social media. I really do. I think we're approaching a great disconnect because people are tired of getting online and just questioning everything. Like, is this real? Is that real? Mm-hmm. Plus, you see these studies that say more than half of users on social media now are bots. I think people want less social media, so I don't think there's room for MySpace.
11: And it's a lot of negativity. Remember, obviously, it's a lot of negativity on Instagram and TikTok. But remember, YouTube used to be like a community. You wouldn't even see a whole bunch of negative comments. Now you see a lot of negative. It's like a surge of negative everywhere.
1: The funniest thing now is I see people complaining about Threads, and they're like, man, Threads is so negative. Threads is becoming like Twitter. It's y'all niggas.
11: Absolutely.
1: Y'all the reason for that.
11: Yeah.
1: It was a perfectly cool Threads was perfectly fine until y'all went over there.
11: I ain't even got Threads. I'm like, another one? No, I'm
1: y'all took that same energy from X and started doing it on Threads. That's why Threads seem toxic now. It's y'all. Mm-hmm. It's you.
11: Snapchat ain't negative, though. It's not. You can't leave. You can leave comments, but like, you can't look at them. It's not like that. Like, you just go in there and look at what people doing. Mm. That's it. Snapchat is the least negative social media ever.
0: Okay. All right.
2: All right, y'all. Well, that's your front page.
0: Thank you, Mimi.
2: Thank you.
0: Now, when we come back, K. Michelle will be joining us. Her new single.
11: You know what? Mimi has got a lot of neck and shoulder out today. I just noticed that. I'm like, damn, you're not cold. It's a lot of neck and shoulder.
2: Well, it's 100 degrees in L.A., by the way.
11: Yeah,
0: you're
11: right.
0: Damn. K. Michelle will be joining us. Her new single, Jesus and Whiskey, is out now. Of course, you know her. She's on The Real Housewives of Atlanta. We're going to talk to her next. It's The Breakfast Club. Good morning.
3: The Breakfast Club.
0: Instagram teen accounts have automatic protections on by default. 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All right, y'all. Now, Sprite is celebrating hip-hop in a major way by curating 50 tracks that help shape the culture and drop limited edition Sprite and Sprite Zero bottles and cans with lyrics from those records. The cans and the track lists are fire. We're talking from rap legends to the hottest artists carrying the hip-hop torch today. Personally, I'm shouting out lyrics like cash rules everything around me, but there's no wrong answer. 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
5: It's time for your Tri-State News Update on WEOA. Indiana Attorney General Todd Rokita is suing to block the planned closure of part of the Rockport Power Plant in Spencer County. Rokita filed the lawsuit Friday, challenging a federal consent decree that would require American Electric Power to shut down one of the plant's generating units in 2028. Rokita says the plan provides more than 170 jobs and argues changing energy demands and federal regulations justify revisiting the agreement. Indiana Michigan Power is also seeking approval to build a new natural gas facility at the Rockport site, as power demand is expected to increase significantly in the coming decade. Rockport Mayor Kathy Kirkpatrick says AEP should have the flexibility to make decisions it believes are best for the company, its employees, and the community. Three people are facing charges after Evansville police say a traffic stop early Saturday uncovered an apparent assault. An officer stopped a vehicle near U.S. 41 and Covert Avenue around 5 a.m. and discovered the driver bleeding significantly from the head. Investigators say the victim had allegedly been set up, struck with a firearm, assaulted, and possibly stabbed. 18-year-old Logan Goins was arrested on charges, including attempted murder and battery with a deadly weapon. 20-year-old Tiffany Bulich and 33-year-old Ashley Helms are accused of aiding or causing attempted murder.
10: And an Evansville man faces charges after police say he crashed into a building and left the scene Friday afternoon. Officers responding to Caldwell Homes near Cross Street and South Linwood Avenue later found 32-year-old Brandon Williams a few blocks away attempting to change a tire on a heavily damaged SUV. Police say Williams admitted being involved in a crash and showed signs of intoxication. Officers say a breath test registered .132. Williams was arrested on charges of operating while intoxicated and leaving the scene of a crash. And that's your local news on WEOA. Your tri-state forecast calls for mostly sunny skies today with highs in the lower 80s and a light breeze. Tonight will be mostly clear with lows in the middle 60s. Sunshine continues tomorrow with highs in the middle 80s and calm once again. Primarily dry weather is expected through Wednesday as temperatures gradually warm. Rain chances return Thursday through Saturday, but remain low for now. Late week highs will climb into the upper 80s to near 90.
12: The Fair Housing Law prohibits discrimination in the sale, rental, and financing of housing-related transactions. The Human Relations Commission promotes non-discrimination and works to ensure fair and equal housing opportunities for all. Any actions or omissions taken because of race, sex, color, religion, disability, familial status, or national origin that restricts your housing choices is unlawful. If you believe that your rights have been violated, contact the Human Relations Commission at 436-4927. This announcement was funded through the City of Evansville's Community Development Block Grant.
13: Here is your community calendar. On Monday, July the 5th at 5:30 p.m., in the Civic Center Room 301 will be the City Council meeting. The Traveling City Hall takes place on Wednesday, August the 5th from 5:30 to 6:30 p.m. at Goodwill Helms Hall, located in the former Washington Square. Also, on September the 4th, Block by Block will take place from 9 a.m. until 11 a.m. in the Culver Glenwood area. Other events taking place, August the 1st, Wade Lake Play Date at the Children's Museum from 7 p.m. until 11 p.m. On August the 4th, Bluey's Big Play at Old National Events Plaza at 6 p.m. August the 7th, Cole Wenzel, the Night Champion Tour, Ford Center, 6:45 p.m. August the 13th, Killers of Kill Tony at the Victory Theater, 7 o'clock p.m. If you have an announcement you would like aired on WEOA 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The Indiana Black Legislative Caucus hosts a series of town hall meetings around the state to review the past session and to develop priorities for the next legislative session. 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
2: Morning, everybody. It's DJ Envy, Just Hilarious, Charlamagne Tha God. We are the Breakfast Club. We got a special guest in the building.
0: Yes, indeed.
2: She came in here lying, ladies and gentlemen. Kay Michelle.
3: Hey.
2: First thing she said was, Charlamagne, you look handsome.
3: Hey, handsome.
2: Damn it.
0: First of all, y'all acting like y'all never heard that before.
2: I never heard that before.
3: He came a long way. He was always. No. He always looked good. But I'm like, golly. He's like glowing. He looked good.
0: Thank you, Kay Michelle.
2: How are you feeling?
3: I'm feeling good this morning. Yeah. How you doing?
2: I'm good. Been seeing you on the Housewives of Atlanta.
3: Mm-hmm. Oh, Lord.
2: So what made you jump on that? What made you get on that?
3: I always say I was going to do that.
2: Really?
3: Yeah, I always manifest everything. I said that, you know, when I got to a certain point in my career and I went back to reality, mm-hmm. that I was going to do Housewives.
2: Housewives is so catty, though, and you hate the cattiness,
3: yeah,
2: though.
3: I do.
2: So what made you jump into the cattiness?
3: I didn't know what I was getting into. You know, I thought it was going to be like, you know, like I'm used to.
4: Yeah.
3: And, you know, normally on reality TV, you know, if someone, there's a line you cross. Because then, you know, you might get it. Like, you really might get some hands put on you. Some mm-hmm. cousins might see you.
2: Mm-hmm.
3: Here, no, you can say anything.
4: Mm.
3: And there's no repercussion. So, it's a mental thing for me.
4: You didn't expect it to hit that emotionally?
3: No.
4: Did it? Yeah.
3: No, because normally, you know, you can say a couple words and then it's all, you know.
4: Yeah.
3: This is about verbal sparring. Mental, you know, emotional control. And I realized I didn't have that much of it.
4: Mm. Yeah.
3: Yeah.
0: And you know, reality TV rewards conflict, right?
3: Yeah.
0: So how do you protect your peace while still giving viewers the authentic version of yourself?
3: Well, you know, I've done it for so long, and I think people expected me to be like, okay.
4: Mm-hmm.
3: I came in eyeballing everything. I could see everything. Like, I was a producer.
4: Yeah.
3: You know, and I was watching everything. But when I would go home, you know, that was like a rough part of my life anyway.
2: Mm-hmm. Mm-hmm.
3: So it was just rough all around. And I always let people see the good and the bad of my life.
2: Mm-hmm.
3: So it's just what it was. I would just go there. I would cry all day. I'd go home. I'd cry again. Mm-hmm. I'd drink. I'd be happy. Mm-hmm. Every emotion that could take place, I just let it go.
4: You know, you've said on camera, though, that you don't feel safe with some of the ladies.
3: Mm-hmm.
4: And we could visibly see that, right?
3: Mm-hmm.
4: Who do you feel safe with?
3: You know, when I started out, I was looking at everybody because just like, you know, everyone has a perception of me and then they get to know me. Then it's not that I have perceptions of each lady because, you know, you do watch the show. You mm-hmm. do hear things. You do have other ladies telling you who this person is and what they've done. At this point right now, I'm the one out of the whole cast that talks to everybody.
4: Yeah.
2: Mm.
3: And that's me taking my time and actually getting to know each woman, talking to them on the phone, outside of things.
4: Mm-hmm.
3: No one would ever think, even a producer said, I would never think you would be the one that everyone would call and talk to. And that's what happened.
2: I asked my wife this morning when we knew we were interviewing. I was like, break down Kay Michelle quickly on the show. And she was like, all right. She was like,
3: tell the truth.
2: She was like, for some strange reason, it was like, she gets along with everybody on the show. And it was like, we've never seen
4: never.
2: That before. And he said, the second thing is, it don't really seem like she f***ed with the shenanigans too much. It was like, she's always on the back.
4: You will watching up and leave.
2: Happen. Like, she never, like, it's almost like she doesn't approve of the shenanigans. So, is it that way? Like, you just, like, I'm too grown for this. I ain't doing that bull.
3: Yeah, and then I'm from Memphis. Like, we're like, you know, no nonsense. You know, you shoot mm-hmm. it straight. So, I wasn't going to walk into a show and people like, oh, this is in her head. She's creating. One thing I don't do is create, you know, drama. Mm-hmm. I'm paying attention to what you're doing. I'm paying attention to how you're producing and handling it. So now that I get the game and I see what's going on, no, I don't do the shenanigans. I know you'll do something to me off camera and then make me look completely crazy on camera. And that's an L I'm going to have to take this season because you played the game better than me.
4: Yeah.
0: Did joining the franchise change your opinion about the franchise in any way?
3: I did not know that the type of fans that this franchise has, like, they are diehard, like, basketball fans.
2: Mm-hmm.
3: You know, and, you know, there's some salaries that are like basketball, you know, rookie basketball salaries. Mm-hmm. Like, these people love this show. And anything that you do, like, I would say you should do Housewives, you know?
4: Me?
3: Yeah. Because I think, you know, anything that you do, is amplified. Anything that you do, they really support. So I knew it was a lot of support there. The only thing it changed for me was the fact that you have a whole different fan base looking at you, and you know, they want to get to know you. And I didn't know it was that intense.
2: Do you feel pressure?
0: That's funny that y'all said, you said your wife said that she gets along with everybody, but I always hear people say they feel like K. Michelle don't belong on the show.
3: Yeah.
0: Because she feel like everybody out to get her.
3: Well, a lot of people didn't want me on the show, period. Like, when it happened, because of Love and Hip Hop. Like, you know, you take Breakfast Club, for example. Like, y'all started there, and look at y'all now. You know, people had a problem with y'all doing Netflix. They didn't want y'all to grow. You know, but when you do some things and you become an expert in things, you have to grow and do certain things.
0: That's right.
3: So people was, man, she's going to declass the show. She's going to do this to the show. Like, they ain't been kicking people in here. But, you know, what we do to our own.
0: That's right.
3: As far as how we down Love and Hip Hop, this and that. We celebrating a black show being canceled. We ain't got no black shows.
4: Crazy.
0: That's right.
3: You know, to see them cause such an uproar about me being there. When, from Love and Hip Hop to this, you know, I've got keys to cities, days, and done things. And, you know, all type of stuff. But they want it. To put that on me. They wanted my past to ride me. So just imagine, y'all, you know, you go into something and you knowing people are going to assume that you're going to act a certain way.
4: Right.
3: And when you do need to act that way, you got to second guess, you know, how you're even acting, because you don't want to prove people right. But at the same time, you do I'm signed to the biggest country music label right now in the game. And I got a whole different, other people looking at me. I don't want to be the angry black woman, you know, in Nashville either. So a lot of stuff that I would do, I can't really do anymore.
4: Even when you were on Love and Hip Hop, though, it's, you know, to some people, you were looked at as the angry black woman, but you were also hurt. You were also going through things. And then you had other people who felt like those things didn't matter, or you were lying about those things and you were just reacting to that. And I think coming off of Love and Hip Hop and all of the, you know, all the stuff, all the drama and pandemonium surrounded around that is what had people prefacing. Like, they had already had a preconceived notion about you. Oh, she gonna come here, she gonna shake tables, and she gonna remove, what you say, you was gonna move somebody trachea on Love and Hip Hop. You know, but now we have you here. And then earlier you said something, you said they kind of play the game better than you. Why you say that? Why you think they
3: Because they know how to be faker than me. Like, they know how to do some stuff, make phone calls behind the scenes, and then sit on camera and look like, what did I do? You know, and me, all of my emotions are always right here.
4: Can't hide.
3: I can't. I'm like, you really gonna act like you don't know what I'm talking about? So that's when I say play the game. Like, you know, things that happen behind the scene, you got to know how to bring them to the light. I'm trying to get ahead of some stuff. Like, you dealing with, you know, some people who ain't going to be as real as you to your face, because they know they've been doing this for years. They know how to look at you and say you're crazy and still go get things on you and do things to you. So now I completely understand.
2: All right, we got more with K. Michelle when we come back. Don't move. It's The Breakfast Club. Good morning.

0: DJ Envy, Just Hilarious, Charlamagne Tha God. We are The Breakfast Club. We're still kicking it with K. Michelle. But one thing I would say, even last time you were here, you're very honest about yourself. And where does that come from? Because whether it's surgeries, we followed you online with surgeries. Yeah. We followed you with everything that you're going through. What makes you say, you know what, I'm going to be this honest, even if that it whiskey, is embarrassing?
1: That whiskey she drinking?
2: Yeah, that whiskey I'm drinking. And it's just better. When you be trying to hide stuff about yourself, you don't get to sleep. Like, I take the most embarrassing moments of my life. I'll take the crying. I'll take the yelling. I'll take that before having to really go through life and be hiding something from you. Mm-hmm. You know what I'm saying? Like, I don't want to live like in fear of something. I'd rather just tell you I did it.
3: Yeah.
2: I'd rather just tell you that was said. I'd rather just deal head on than have to hide it. It don't feel good, you know.
0: You had a reduction, right? A butt reduction. Mm-hmm. And you said that you almost died from it.
2: Yeah. Mm-hmm.
0: And were you being, did you want to put on young women and women that would follow in directions? Or you'd be like, this is what happened. And what happened in that situation?
2: You should really see my DM. I am like butt shot, plastic surgery, godmother, fairy godmother. The type of stories I get to see every single day, from pictures all the way down, you know, even to celebrities who have done things to their body. Like, I got my butt shots here. Started, you know, here in New York and Atlanta. And
1: You got a cheek here and a cheek in Atlanta?
2: Yeah, a little cheek here, a little cheek there, a little shot.
0: she didn't do left cheek here and right cheek
2: crazy
0: in Atlanta.
2: Yeah, yes. You know, a little here, a little there. Okay. No, I did. And I was like, I know it was like, they were saying best body. I think it was People Magazine, best body. I had this butt. I had all of this. And for years, I was super healthy. Mm-hmm. I was good. Mm-hmm. I was this and that. And then I remember one night, I was just in a bed. And I just had this pain, like I was just in a ball. Mm-hmm. And then I started getting these headaches, and then they said, oh, she got lupus. They could not find out what was wrong with me. They was like, she got lupus. And so
1: the doctor said that?
2: Yeah.
1: Okay.
2: I had lupus for 2 weeks. Yeah, for two weeks. Yeah, and then they said, is there anything? And I said, oh my God, I got these butt shots. And then they went in, and they saw it on the screen, and on the MRI, it was black.
3: Oh, wow.
2: You can see the silicone in people because it's black on the screen. Mm-hmm. They was like, oh my God, what are we going to do? Doctors didn't want to touch it, deal with this. So I kind of was like the guinea pig to getting it out.
3: Oh, right. This was the first time that they had ever even.
2: For real.
3: Yeah.
2: So there's other people now that are getting it out, but they have, it's been years.
3: Yeah.
2: You know what I'm saying? Since then. So people are like, why she keep talking about her surgery? Because I lost so much blood. They didn't know what was going on with me. Mm. I've done 16 surgeries at this point. Mm-hmm. It started when I was 35. It's been 9 years later. And I just had my final surgery about, where were we at? 2.5 weeks ago.
1: What?
3: Really? Wow.
1: To remove the whatever, what was it, silicone?
2: To remove it, to even now, this was scar revision. I think people thought I was running in there like, oh, she's always doing something. No, I'm trying to live. I'm trying to balance. I'm trying to, you know, I'm trying to fix this.
3: Yes.
2: And only about, you know, like 2 weeks ago is my scar revision and all of that happening. So it was so much with my body and these silicone shots that it's not a sad story, but it's my real story. Yeah, you know?
0: Yeah. No, it's a sad story because you could have died.
3: Yeah.
2: And they're like, why you keep talking about it? Well, bitch, I could have died.
3: Exactly.
2: Like, what you want me to, you know, I don't need your sympathy, but they really were scared for me.
1: You also didn't need it.
2: I didn't. And that's what was so stupid of me. Like, I that's why I want girls, like, you're going to get that, you know, you're going to get that woman weight on. You're going to have your babies or you're going to fill in. I wanted an even bigger butt because I was like, oh, I want this. I want that. And I already had a shape. My whole family is very small waist, very curvy, you know, naturally. So, you know, I went through all of that and like sick. So I sounded like been sick for 9 years. So even when I was on the show, I had tubes coming at it.
3: I remember you saying I remember you saying you would be on stage and you would be singing it and that would hurt. Like,
2: oh, it always hurt. Like, I have like pain pills. People take pain pills for fun. I'm fighting to stop, but it's not about fun. My doctors, I'm labeled as a chronic pain patient.
3: Yeah.
2: So I have a full regimen of what it takes for me to get up in the morning.
3: Yeah.
2: You know?
0: Mm. Yeah. You talk about
1: the whiskey help with that?
2: I'm not supposed to, but I got to have some fun for myself.
1: Gotcha.
0: So, now you talk about you were shapely. Charlamagne talked about your body. So
1: wait a minute. I ain't not talking about
0: No. You said you were shapely. You said
1: I didn't need it. She didn't need it.
0: All right. Well, you didn't need
1: it. Okay. Yeah. I'm a married man.
0: So what made you think that you did need it? Because you didn't. You said you were shapely.
2: I just wanted it. We be greedy. Like, we don't, you know, like, I wish, like, you know, I produced a show on Lifetime called My Killer Body, with Jesse Collins.
1: Oh, I remember that.
2: Yep. Yeah. And, you know, it did amazing in as far as ratings and everything. Their highest debut, you know, rated show. And it was too much for me because I was healing and I would go look at these women. Mm-hmm. I would literally get their phone number and call them and still talk to these women. So it would put me in a place. Mm-hmm. So, It's been a thing. Like, you never know what your calling's going to be or what you go through something for. But, you know, you can fight it or you can just say, it is what it is. Like, I accept it and I feel like I have saved a lot of lives and helped a lot of people. I just feel like I have besides singing and all of that, I have a whole nother ministry that's a bit different that, I'm not ashamed of.
3: I love that because a lot of women, that was the part of plastic surgery and, you know, body alterations that you don't hear about, that women just don't talk about. So that I was very, very happy that you actually did that.
2: And now, you know what, Jess used to tear me up online so bad.
3: Okay, we don't gotta.
2: No.
1: What she used to say, Kay.
2: I can't take it. No, she's hilarious. Like, for real, like, her name, like, no, Jess.
3: Thank you.
2: Like, even in, like, with comedians nowadays, everybody's so sensitive. You can't even, you know, I can take a joke. I think that's what people don't get. Mm-hmm. Like,
1: and you're funny yourself.
2: Huh?
3: Yeah, she's funny.
2: Yeah, like, I can take a joke. Like, I've watched you. I've been so proud of you.
3: Thank you.
2: You know what I'm saying? Thank it's you, like, baby. To watch your journey. Like, people had to say about you being over here. Mm-hmm. I watched that. They like, oh, we need this. We got to get this. Like, just because something is for you, it doesn't mean you have to have, like, this long credential of if God handed you your credential.
1: That's right.
2: Thank you. I watched you.
3: Thank you.
2: And, I, you know, we would kind of get mad, but we wouldn't. We would laugh about it. And I'm very proud of you.
3: Thank you so much, Kay.
1: What did you just say, Jeff? Do you remember?
3: No.
0: Leave it alone.
2: I would go off of there. She'll say stuff, but that's just hilarious. Like, that's what that is. I never really took that bad. Yeah. It made me pay attention to her watch her as a woman and her growth.
0: All right, we got more with K. Michelle when we come back. It's The Breakfast Club. Good morning.

0: It's DJ Envy, Just Hilarious, Charlamagne Tha God. We are The Breakfast Club. We're still kicking it with K. Michelle. Charlamagne?
1: You know, the Envy's point about you being honest, right? Like, have you ever held back from, like, releasing a song or saying something in an interview because the truth
2: right
1: in
2: now.
1: It might hurt somebody?
2: Right she now? Said right now. That's so much I want to say. You sound like I'm being politically correct. Like, I, the fact in radio that they don't play any women on country radio. So imagine being a woman and being a black woman and not knowing your demographic. Like, I have an album going out. I don't know who the hell the demographic is or who's supposed to fad because, you know, black people want me as how they know me.
3: Yeah, R&B.
1: But you know, didn't Beyonce kind of kicking the doors a little bit?
2: Yeah, and she did it in such a clever way. And I think that was amazing. She sent me flowers and everything. And I think that was amazing. And because it offered, you know, this edge, you know, urbanness to it. I am from Tennessee. I am deep in country music. I write in country. I am in country music with the biggest writers writing every single day. And they knew that when they came to my house, what you're not going to do is talk about Beyonce to this black woman. You know what I'm saying? However you feel about Cowboy Carter and what it is, I done play them games.
1: Nashville politics is different, too. When you're trying to break in the music industry in Nashville...
2: I ain't never seen nothing like
1: it's
2: that.
1: It's completely different.
2: Even how they turn in albums, how they feel about things. It's the Nashville way. The cultures are different. And I want that love. We are over here... We over here calling women bitches, hoes, and we over here singing about side pieces. If you call a woman a bitch in country music, you will never hit a stage.
1: Oh, I never knew that.
2: Wow. Oh, no.
3: I believe it.
2: If you can't say call women bitches and hoes in the music, period.
1: But.
2: In country music.
1: They call black people nigger.
2: Oh, they do.
1: Behind the scenes.
2: Oh, they do. Like, I think, okay, so my first issue of racism, like, my favorite artist was and is, like, Morgan Wallen has been my favorite artist.
1: He said nigger.
2: So I'm finna tell you.
1: Oh.
2: This man said nigger. You watch it. And he's like, make sure my nigga get home safe.
1: Yeah, because he was talking to somebody in his crew.
2: His whole band black, right? So he say,
1: I didn't know that. I thought he was talking to one of his white homeboys. I never knew that part.
2: He think he is deep in the barbecue. Let's get into that. The white neighbors, white Nashville can't handle Morgan Wallen. Morgan Wallen, favorite rapper is Moneybagg Yo. Morgan Wallen is at the barbecue and they don't accept him as that. So, he's singing these songs that... Morgan Wallen's album is R&B. It's just an R&B album. You know what I mean? Hairdressers, black women, I have put on to this. So, he's saying, make sure my go home safe. The neighbor, the Karen next door, take the ring and then release the ring.
0: I didn't even know it was a ring camera. I seen the video. I thought it was
2: It was a ring thing. She had took it. And he had pissed off so many people, the white community, that they hated him. So he was fitting in well, whatever it is. So they released it, and then that's when it went.
1: Hold on, let me say the quote. He said, take care of this ass. Take care of this pussy ass.
0: Jesus.
2: Yeah. His whole, I'm telling you, from someone, and I don't defend anything. We can't say the word. We can't do that. And I said to him, you come to a barbecue, but you can't go to a barbecue like that. You like, never that cool. That's never that cool. The conversations that you have with people and things, it's funny how we pick and choose our outrage. Like,
1: I don't let none of my white homeboys use that word, though.
2: I don't either.
1: Yeah, they can't.
2: They know how to do that around me. Yeah. People know how to do that. But in this culture and in this thing, we allow people that aren't black.
3: Yeah.
2: To say we pick and choose, so you get to be.
1: You mean
2: okay,
1: like the
2: can
1: Latinos?
2: You say it? No, I didn't say that. You did that. You did that. I didn't say that. I'm not calling out nothing and this and that. I'm saying I was in Nashville. I love this. I saw that happen. And that is someone I started to form a relationship with, heard him out and said, he is black culture. He loved black, but even loving black culture in a barbecue, that's still something that is sensitive to my people, to everything. No matter how cool you are, it's not a cool thing. It's a hurtful thing.
3: Yeah.
2: So then, they don't let him submit for the Grammy. They this and that. But we don't even know he exists, so we're not fighting about it yet. You know what I'm saying? That's y'all doing this and putting this in our face. We don't know. And then, you know, you got to do this and that. It wasn't about us. that move on him and leaking that wasn't about us. We needed to see it, but that wasn't a move.
1: That was people that didn't like
2: us.
1: Him.
2: That was right. Who didn't like him.
1: Yeah, yeah, I get what you're saying.
2: That
1: yeah.
2: wasn't a move to help us. So we got to help us. I've watched black country singers won't work with and treat their own more f***ed up than white country artists trying to understand our culture and all of that.
1: So you've reached out to black country singers to collab and they don't
2: do it? Oh! It's only about 15 of us in the city that's yeah. really there.
3: Yeah.
2: So, like, Vicky Guyton has always supported me. I just saw her did a post the other day about me. All of that. My thing is, okay, he can get mad at me and say, whatever, but your boozy. So, when all of that happened, I got it. You know, the Nigerian singing country, I get it. Okay, I got it. Okay, what's going on? So, I did. I looked at my DM. And I saw, and he was like, you know, you're the gold, this and that. And I'm cooking some turkey chops and pork chops. He like, you know, he cooked me some or whatever.
3: Damn, that's
2: give your number. My A&R is calling saying you're looking for me. But when I text you, and I, you know, I'm not a feature girl. When I text you about a feature, you don't answer back. Bitch, I don't need no feature from you. Cause once they find out you don't like black women, it's over for you anyway. Well, I probably say that, but I just think that's just weird. And we do each other so bad.
3: Do you think that they're chasing the validation from the white people? That's why they so quick. They won't do the same thing that they did to you, too, the white artists.
2: I think I think a lot of people do it. I think great job. Like great job at that. But the core and the things, you trace that validation because you want to show the black people you black. You know what I'm saying? And then you go to a black girl. Let me go to this black girl and tell her she the gold and then do this and then this and that. And then
3: performative.
2: It's just kind of how it is. You know, it kind of how it is. It's what's cool now and who's cool. What's the black person that's cool, this and that. When there are people that aren't black that will go so hard for you, harder than your own. And it be hard. It's hurtful. It's hurtful because I will go to war. I will f*** up all my go to war for my people.
3: Yeah.
2: And then my people will go to war to
3: f*** you up.
2: Yeah.
1: I think it would be different too if he gave you a reason. Like if Shibuli said, yo, I don't want to do the record right now because of
2: yeah,
1: what?
2: But don't be texting me, calling me to go about pork yeah. chops and like that when you need to show urban, you know, show that you're urban.
3: Yeah.
2: And then I didn't ask for your phone number. I didn't reach out to you. I don't ask anybody for anything. Like, don't do that. I got Dolly Parton sending me records. So I don't reach out, you know, to me on that. And then I say something to you. I don't ever want to be the bitter artist about a record because I don't ask for a feature. I don't ask anybody.
3: Yeah.
2: But you do all of that in the midst of you needing to be urban. And you're texting me about a lot of things and I talk to you about a record and then you just go, complete. No, I don't care that you have a hit record. I know the longevity in business and I know you can't sing. And I know that's not what I'm supposed to
1: You know he can't
2: today.
1: Sing.
4: What? He's going over.
2: Okay.
1: What's going
2: on? I know, but not just do that. You know how you know you f***ed up? That's the minute you do, you should just not go on there.
4: Let's get Jack Daniels a single.
2: I love y'all.
4: Yes. Well, let's get on Jack Daniels the single.
1: When's the album come out? When's the date?
2: October, what is it? 16th? Jesus and Whiskey.
4: Jesus and Whiskey.
1: Okay.
4: All right, it's The Breakfast Club. It's K. Michelle.

0: Hey, it's DJ Envy, Jess Hilarious, Charlamagne Tha God. We are The Breakfast Club. Salute to K Michelle for joining us. Make sure you check out her single, Jesus and Whiskey.
1: Yeah, her album will be out October 16th, also called Jesus and Whiskey.
0: That's right. All right, well, let's get to the latest with Lauren.
2: What you want to know? The latest with Lauren LaRosa.
3: Because you particularly are bringing the energy to mainstream radio, to black radio.
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10: Like little brown girls look at you and go, I want to be like you.
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10: We've been talking a lot about the Invest Fest conversation that Earn Your Leisure started here at the Breakfast Club. For those of you guys who don't remember, Earn Your Leisure was here in the Breakfast Club, and they talked about the support that they were not receiving from Atlanta. Let's take a listen to their time when they were here.
0: Do you just keep it in Atlanta? Kind of like how Essence just keeps it in New Orleans? Yeah. Like, is it just one thing that it always stays there? Or do you say, you know what, we take it to another city?
12: Its home has been Atlanta. Obviously for the 6 years, we flirted with the idea just because, you know, the lack of support that we've gotten from the city of Atlanta has been something that has been puzzling, but we come from grassroots, so we know how to build things from the ground up.
0: So what is Atlanta not doing to make sure they're comfortable?
13: Because Atlanta's done nothing for us, and you know, it's an unfortunate situation, but it's one of these things. I think a lot of times when you're a black entrepreneur, a lot of things are just expected, like, oh, you got it, like, you good, or if somebody else would come, like a

0: their comments, but also their choice to come here on the Breakfast Club to talk about it. Let's take a listen to the mayor on the city's support.
1: Let's lock in on what a future looks like. Let's come up with a community benefits package, because I ain't just, you know, you charge a lot for people to go to Invest Fest. Mm-hmm. So if you want to get city support in that, let's talk about what actually supports the city. And I have great conversations with everybody. Render ATL, which is, you know, we have an Atlanta Tech Week that's coming up. We're supporting them. We're doing all kind of nonprofits. We get $50,000 grants to all these nonprofits and community organizations. People know how to find us and ask for money in the city of Atlanta. They ain't got to ask Charlemagne. They ain't got to go to Breakfast Club.
0: Yeah, so that was him talking about kind of like
2: a conversation that was supposed to be had like behind the scenes, not come to New York and, you know, let everybody else in on the conversation that's supposed to have been had, you know.
3: Well, they were already having conversations, you know, and Mayor Andre and EYL are talking again this week. So I'm sure they're going to figure something out.
2: Yeah.
3: Because I will say this situation needs to be de-escalated, because it's a business conversation that's gotten a little nuts, especially with rhetoric from, like, you know, people from Atlanta. Like, I've been seeing a lot of social media videos where they almost talking like it's actual smoke, like it's beef.
1: Yeah.
3: And it shouldn't be like that. It's not an NYC versus Atlanta thing. Mm-hmm. Locals think EYL is talking down on Atlanta. That's not the case, man. Mm-hmm. Like, let's not make it that.
4: Yeah, but that's what I didn't like when the mayor came back and said, yeah, they did the little show in New York and this, that, and the other. But it wasn't based on that.
2: That's crazy, because I ain't him say that.
4: Yeah, he did. But what really bothered me is these brothers are trying to do something for the community and get people involved in generational wealth and financial literacy. And the amount of people they bring on that stage is not small. So mm-hmm. I understand if you're able to give these grants to all these different organizations when they come mm-hmm. in the city. I don't know where the conversation is, but if you really think about it, they bring Tyler Perry, Steve Harvey, Magic mm-hmm. Johnson, 50 Cent, billionaires on that stage. Mm-hmm. Serena Williams, Charlemagne was on that stage.
3: But that's not new to Atlanta, though.
4: Yeah, wait, speak in conferences like that?
3: Yeah, you remember this is Atlanta, Georgia.
4: What's another conference that has that many speakers on it? Name one.
3: I don't know. But
4: There's not one.
3: I can't say that because I don't know. But I was talking mm-hmm. to the mayor yesterday, and the mayor said that they get 700 conferences a year.
4: That's amazing.
3: Like, and it's still Atlanta. A lot of these people that actually live in Atlanta. Like, amazing. Atlanta's not new to having a bunch of stars on stage. I'm just saying.
4: I have never seen a bunch of that many celebrities on the stage talking about generational wealth, financial literacy, right, and talk about where they've been through. I have never seen that on the level that Invest Fest has been, where people are able to pitch ideas and do things like that. That doesn't exist.
2: He gives scholarships
3: I don't know.
2: Away.
3: I don't know if it does or not.
4: It does not exist on that level for our community.
3: Definitely not black.
4: Yes,
3: yeah.
4: Not for our community. Now, Grant Cardone and a lot of those others do it for their community, but for our community, there's nothing like that.
2: Right.
3: You do have the Hope Global Forum that happens every year. My man John Hope Bryant, like, that is a huge financial literacy convention where it's mad billionaires and mm-hmm. CEOs of Fortune 500 companies mm-hmm. every December. So
4: we named two out of the 700 we just said. Two?
2: I mean, the mayor's going to come up to this little show and talk to a show.
3: Yes, the mayor's coming.
2: I would love him to come to our show.
0: I had another clip I wanted to play of the mayor, where he talks a lot of the things that you guys are talking about before we wrap it. Let's take a listen to the mayor of Atlanta says Earn Your Leisure never spoke to him.
5: Earn Your Leisure. They talked about recently not feeling supported by the city because they do their big Invest Fest here. Mm-hmm. How do you feel about that?
1: I like what they talk about on their podcast. I follow them. I respect them. Now, they went on the Breakfast Club, which is in New York, and they talked to Charlemagne and DJ Envy and them, and they mentioned Atlanta. Mm-hmm. Now, that don't sound right to me. You going up there to talk about Atlanta. You could have did that on V103 or 107. You could have did that anyway. Mm-hmm. You could have called me.
5: So
1: everywhere.
5: They had never talked to you about it before.
1: Oh, man, I got the same number for 25 years. You ain't got to go to New York radio to talk about ATL. Mm-hmm. And then if you think you trying to start a bidding war, everything in New York costs 3 times as much. And InvestFest is 25,000 people. 20,000 of them live in Atlanta or Metro Atlanta, so they don't use a hotel room. They don't rent a car and all that mm-hmm. kind of stuff. So you want to think that your target audience, which is black folks of success and of note, it's Atlanta.
2: Well, we are talking about bringing it to New York, though.
4: Oh, somebody want to tell the mayor we top three in Atlanta when it comes to morning radio?
3: We're on in Atlanta, 96.1 to be.
4: Somebody want
3: to
4: tell the mayor that we top three in Atlanta?
3: He listens, though. He listens in the morning.
4: Well, good morning, May. Then he would know that we're on the radio in Atlanta. You know? It's not just coming.
0: I think the conversation he was trying to have was more about what you guys were talking about what's actually happening there. And maybe, I think maybe he thought they weren't aware.

0: aware of what's actually happening and what Atlanta does. But if they're having conversations, I think at this point, it's like, all right, do that. Yes. People are really upset about this.
1: But stop making it seem like it's Atlanta versus New York, because it's not that. That's not what they said. There's nowhere in any of the conversations they ever said, this is Atlanta versus New York. They just said, when I asked them about going to a city, would they go back? They said they don't know because they don't get support from the government in Atlanta to help them with grants and stuff like that. Mm-hmm. Nobody ever said Atlanta versus New York. I don't know what the mayor is coming with that. There's not Atlanta versus New York. It has nothing to do with that.
2: I am positive Mayor Andre and EYO will figure this out. You know, I just like I said, I don't want the situation to continue to be escalated, because this is a business conversation that a lot of people can learn from. Because, you know, the mayor, it was making a lot of sense when I spoke to him yesterday on the phone, and he was making a lot of sense, you know, when I saw him on Candy's podcast. But EYL, you know, they got a point too. So I'm sure that they'll come to a great resolution.
1: I hope they do.
2: Yeah, absolutely. Because all the social media videos of people saying, you don't come to Atlanta and all, like, that's what are we talking about, man?
1: How did we get there? That's my point. Exactly. Like, how did we get there?
2: How did we get the streets? Like,
0: don't play about their lemon pepper wings. Don't play with Atlanta.
2: What are you talking about?
1: I don't know what she's talking about.
2: That's why Remy popped you in the lip.
1: Should have popped you twice.
0: You know what I'm saying? All right. Come on with the...
1: That's the latest with Lauren. All right. Thank you, Lauren. Now, when we come back...
0: Yeah, so the next lady, speaking of Atlanta, we're going to talk about Brittany Griner.
3: Brittany Griner, we're gonna talk about Brittany.
2: Brittany wouldn't pop you in the lips.
1: she might slam your ass. Donkey today, we give you a donkey too.
2: Four after the hour, we need a woman named Nada Roman to come to the front of the congregation. She is a belligerent big back, and we gonna discuss.
3: Oh my God.
1: All right, we'll get to that next. It's the Breakfast Club. Good morning.
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0: It's time for Donkey of the Day.
1: There's a bunch of donkeys out here in these streets.
2: I'd make Donkey of the Day.
3: Called Donkey of the Day. 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
4: 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We never would say anything.
5: Charlamagne, give it to him. 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
1: Donkey of the Day for Monday, August 3rd, goes to a 33-year-old Kentucky woman named Nada Roman. Nada is what I call a belligerent big back, okay? A hangry hippo, all right? See, some of us love food more than others. Some of us eat to live. Some of us love to eat. Some of us are the reason God decided to make a sin called gluttony in the first place. Okay, do you ever think about that? Do you ever think about the fact that somebody was being so greedy at a buffet before Christ that God decided to make eating too much a sin? He made that rule for people like Nayday. See, Nayday was sitting in the drive-thru at KFC, dropping the clues bombs for KFC, Kentucky Fried Chicken. Question, how does Kentucky Fried Chicken taste in Kentucky? It got a slap, right? I mean, folks in Kentucky, feel free to hit me on IG, at C to God, C-T-H-A-G-O-D, or call us 1-800-585-1051, because I would just assume Kentucky Fried Chicken must taste better in Kentucky. And if Nada is willing to take penitentiary chances for it, if Nada did her jail math and it added up to the crime she committed for it, it must be worth it. What crime are you talking about, Uncle Sharla? Let's go to KYT for the report, please.
11: New at 4, a Lexington woman has been arrested after an incident at KFC.
12: Nada Roman was arrested yesterday for an incident that happened back in May. Her criminal complaint says on May 11th, officers responded to the KFC on Richmond Road around 6 p.m. A KFC employee said Roman was in the drive-thru line and became upset about how long her order was taking. The employee said Roman then parked her car and took an AR-15 style rifle and pointed it at them. Police were able to locate Roman through security cameras and searching for her license plate.
1: Fat and the Furious Part 9, okay? Let me tell you about Kentucky Fried Chicken. First of all, I have a deep love and reverence for Kentucky Fried Chicken, okay? When we were young, my now wife, who was my girlfriend back then, used to work at KFC, okay? Those chicken tenders with those potato wedges, my God. Okay, all that pot pie with some mashed potatoes, what is you talking about? And I used to get free food, okay? Sometimes the line at KFC would be too long. I would just wait patiently until it was my turn, okay? Now look, granted, I've never been built like a refrigerator. So I don't know how it feels to be a furious fridge, you know, stomach growling. People don't know if it's about the rain or if it's just your stomach rumbling. Thunder tummy, okay? Well, even if that is the case, there's nothing that should make you pull out an AR-15 style rifle and then allegedly point it at the employee in a threatening manner before driving away, okay? What on KFC menu caused you to act like that? Was it the popcorn chicken? Okay. It couldn't have been the KFC snacker combo because that wouldn't be enough food for you. I know you didn't order that. You ordered one of those family meals for yourself. I'm looking at your mugshot. I don't know why it's not up on the computer screen. I wish y'all could see her mugshot. Okay. Matter of fact, let me pull up her picture. Hold on. So y'all can see. I don't see it. Look at that. Hold on. Look at that.
13: Oh my.
1: Yeah.
14: Let me see.
1: Yeah.
13: That is not.
1: You know what I'm saying? Wow. I know an 8-piece Build-A-Bucket face when I see one, okay? Listen, America, the real issue isn't the chicken, okay? Or Nada Roman being plus-sized and starving. The real issue is the inability to regulate emotions, okay? A long drive-through wait isn't an emergency, and it's damn sure not a reason to pull out an AR-15-style rifle, okay? And point it at an employee. Pulling out a gun because your order is taking too long is a sign that maybe, just maybe, you've lost all perspective. Okay, I'm telling you right now, if your emotional regulation is so bad that a delayed double mash meal, which is exactly what her chin and neck looks like, okay? Double mash. Yeah, okay. Damn. If your emotional regulation is so bad that a delayed double mash meal has you reaching for an AR-15, you don't need extra crispy. Okay. You need extra therapy. All right. Patience is a life skill. If a drive-through line can make you want to almost shoot someone, the problem isn't KFC. It's you. Please give Nada Roman the sweet sounds and the Hamiltones.
15: Oh, now you are the donkey of the day. Ooh, you are the donkey of the day. Yeehaw.
1: let Remy Ma give Nate and Roman the biggest hee-haw. I wanted to do
2: hee-haw,
1: Remy.
2: Hee-haw, hee-haw. You stupid motherfucker. Are you dumb?
1: I wanted to do Remy first, but I didn't want to trigger Lauren.
9: Oh, man. Are you sure that's a girl, y'all?
13: That was my question.
9: Nah, stop.
13: She don't look like
9: somebody badass.
1: What
9: son.
1: You mean? She do look like somebody look like little
9: a
1: badass.
9: Yeah,
1: son.
9: She
1: look
9: like alternative school.
1: She look at that, that little fat bully. Remember that little fat bully from back in the day that the boondock did the school?
9: That's what I'm saying.
1: You know what I'm talking about?
9: Yep. Everybody had one of them in their class.
13: I didn't know that was a shit. You sure
9: in
13: it was
9: middle
13: a shit?
9: School, used to pick on everybody.
13: When you sure?
9: Went out for the football team.
13: Did you just assume?
1: Oh, no, it says a woman. Yeah, a woman has been arrested after an alleged incident. I can see why y'all would say that, though.
13: I trust you.
9: That's crazy.
13: And just fun fact, Kentucky Fried Chicken in Jamaica? Amazing.
9: Slaps.
13: What?
9: Them fast food restaurants that outside the country, in any other country is better than here.
1: They said the one in Trinidad, too. The one in Trinidad.
13: Or maybe in all the Caribbean Islands, but I know in Jamaica, KFC is...
9: Yeah.
1: I had it in Grenada, and Grenada was good.
9: It was good? See, y'all naming all these other countries, though. Fast food is better in other countries than it is here.
13: Like, it's a thing. When people go to Jamaica, they go get KFC. Like,
9: oh, wow.
13: That much.
9: Oof.
13: All right. Well, thank you for that donkey today.
1: Yes, indeed.
13: Now, when we come back, let's open up the phone lines, 800-585-1051. Kay Michelle was here earlier, and she was talking about if she gave her husband a hall pass.
14: So the rumors of you giving your husband, a hall pass, that's all bull BS?
2: Oh, yeah, I do. Yeah, I don't need to know about it, but I don't go through phones. Okay. I don't question DMs.
1: What, no?
2: I don't. Like,
14: so he could do what he want to do, you just don't want to find out?
2: I don't want to let him hear that.
14: Okay.
2: I don't deal in it. Like, sex and things, I don't equate that to love.
1: That's true. Mm-hmm. That's true.
14: But he lets you do you do you?
9: Whatever you
2: want. He never has told me, go do what you do, but he's also said, I wouldn't leave you if I caught you cheating. So we don't kind of deal in that or whatever.
13: So let's open up the phone line. Let's discuss.
9: 800-585-1051.
13: Would you let your spouse do whatever they want it, as long as they ain't find out you ain't leaving anyway? Let's discuss.
9: It's crazy.
13: Phone lines are wide open. It's The Breakfast Club. Good morning.
16: The Breakfast Club.
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21: 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Indiana Attorney General Todd Rokita is suing to block the planned closure of part of the Rockport Power Plant in Spencer County. Rokita filed the lawsuit Friday, challenging a federal consent decree that would require American Electric Power to shut down one of the plant's generating units in 2028. Rokita says the plan provides more than 170 jobs and argues changing energy demands and federal regulations justify revisiting the agreement. Indiana Michigan Power is also seeking approval to build a new natural gas facility at the Rockport site, as power demand is expected to increase significantly in the coming decade. Rockport Mayor Kathy Kirkpatrick says AEP should have the flexibility to make decisions it believes are best for the company, its employees, and the community. Three people are facing charges after Evansville police say a traffic stop early Saturday uncovered an apparent assault. An officer stopped a vehicle near U.S. 41 and Covert Avenue around 5 a.m. and discovered the driver bleeding significantly from the head. Investigators say the victim had allegedly been set up, struck with a firearm, assaulted, and possibly stabbed. 18-year-old Logan Goins was arrested on charges, including attempted murder and battery with a deadly weapon. 20-year-old Tiffany Bulich and 33-year-old Ashley Helms are accused of aiding or causing attempted murder. And an Evansville man faces charges after police say he crashed into a building and left the scene Friday afternoon. Officers responding to Caldwell Homes near Cross Street and South Linwood Avenue
0: later found 32-year-old Brandon Williams a few blocks away attempting to change a tire on a heavily damaged SUV. Police say Williams admitted being involved in a crash and showed signs of intoxication. Officers say a breath test registered .132. Williams was arrested on charges of operating while intoxicated and leaving the scene of a crash. And that's your local news on WEOA. Your tri-state forecast calls for mostly sunny skies today with highs in the lower 80s and a light breeze. Tonight will be mostly clear with lows in the middle 60s. Sunshine continues tomorrow with highs in the middle 80s and calm once again. Primarily dry weather is expected through Wednesday as temperatures gradually warm. Rain chances return Thursday through Saturday, but remain low for now. Late week highs will climb into the upper 80s to near 90.
3: The Fair Housing Law prohibits discrimination in the sale, rental, and financing of housing-related transactions. The Human Relations Commission promotes non-discrimination and works to ensure fair and equal housing opportunities for all. Any actions or omissions taken because of race, sex, color, religion, disability, familial status, or national origin that restricts your housing choices is unlawful. If you believe that your rights have been violated, contact the Human Relations Commission at 436-4927. This announcement was funded through the City of Evansville's Community Development Block Grant.
22: Drive time. Meditation.
23: This meditation is brought to you by the Lion Street Church of Christ, 756 Lion Street, Evansville, Indiana.
24: Go to a circus carnival, and you'll see the massive elephant with a small chain around one leg. All logic says that the elephant could easily jerk his leg and free himself from bondage. But he never does. The elephant is not in bondage because of the chain around his legs, but the chain around his mind. At an early age, the elephant was subjugated by the simple chain that was attached to a small stake in the ground. At the time, the chain was too strong for the young elephant to break. Day after day, it tried to break free with no success. After many failed attempts, he finally gave up. After time, the elephant grew physically but not mentally. As a result, we see this massive animal and wonder why he doesn't break free. It's because in his mind he can't. There's really not much difference between the elephant and us. You ask a young child what he or she wants to be when they grow up, and without hesitation, they will tell you they want to be an astronaut, a pilot, a doctor, a lawyer, or president of the United States. But somewhere along the way, they became enslaved by the spirit of I can't. That optimistic gleam in the child's eyes through time is replaced with pessimistic attitudes that result in a life of failure and unfulfilled dreams. Perhaps they got it from their parents who told them that they would never amount to anything. Or maybe from a school teacher who was too busy trying to maintain the status quo rather than inspiring his or her class to greatness. But the question we should be asking is not how they got the way they are, but how to instill in them the desire to be free.
22: Drive time. Meditation.
23: This meditation was brought to you by the Lion Street Church of Christ, 756 Lion Street, Evansville, Indiana.
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3: Morning, everybody. It's DJ Envy, Just Hilarious, Charlamagne Tha God. We are the Breakfast Club. Now, if you're just joining us, K. Michelle stopped through earlier, and she was talking about her relationship with her husband and if she would give her husband a hall pass.
4: So the rumors of you giving your man, your husband, a hall pass, that's all bull BS.
5: Oh, yeah, I do. Yeah, I don't need to know about it, but I don't go through phones. Okay. I don't question DMs.
6: What now? Explain this.
5: I don't. Like,
4: so he can do what he want to do. You just don't want to find out.
5: I don't want to let him hear that.
4: Okay.
5: I don't deal in it. Like, sex and things, I don't equate that to love.
6: That's true. That's true.
4: But he let you do you do you?
7: Whatever you
5: want. He never has told me, go do what you do. But he's also said, I wouldn't leave you if I caught you cheating. So we don't kind of deal in that or whatever.
7: So the question that is some bulger dash.
4: So you wouldn't let your husband say, you know what? I'm going to do this on the side as long as you don't find out. Let me do me and then same thing with you?
7: Hell no. He not giving me no pass. I'm not giving him one, whether it's directly, indirect, not. Nah, it's not none of that. Marriage is, listen, I've done all, I got everything out that I wanted to get out, that I needed to get out. I'm good. Like, and I got married at 32 because I knew I was ready. This is what I want. No more playing games. Chris did the same thing. He waited. I waited. Boom. Like, nah, we not doing that.
4: Charlamagne?
6: I mean, no, whatever works for people in their relationship, that's on them. You know, relationships are not one size fits all. It's for me and my house, that's not how we get down. But, you know, I don't really have an opinion about this topic, but I will say this. I do want to say this. I have to say this.
4: What?
6: If you a married man with a micro penis.
4: What?
6: Especially if you fat with a micro penis. You know, I'm not even going to say the fat part. If you have a micro penis, you shouldn't share it. Okay, if someone has decided to marry you and commit to you forever and you got a micro penis, be grateful. I have no idea why men with micro penises want to be with more than one woman. Carry on.
4: I don't know what micro penis were you looking at recently, but anyway, I'm with you. I'm like, that's not going to happen in my household, but
7: yeah,
4: I can't judge what you do in your household. Whatever makes your relationship tick and work.
6: Yeah. Relationships are not one size fits all.
7: Yeah, right. I get it, but not even relationships. It's marriage. It's a marriage.
4: Yeah,
6: and that's not one size fits all. Like, everybody got different ways to make their stuff work. That ain't how me and my house get down.
7: But, I got you.
6: You know.
4: Hello, hello. Who's this?
8: Yo, this is your boy Tony Mo from the Peanut City.
4: Tony, talk to us. What's your thoughts, brother?
7: What's the Peanut City?
8: Suffolk, 757.
7: Oh, okay. What's up,
4: Virginia?
7: Tony?
4: Talk to us. What's your thoughts?
7: What's up, babe?
8: So, craziest part about it, today my birthday and my anniversary. And I told my wife, I'm cool with it, as long as she let me know and I'm there. And at the end of it, there's cash on the table.
4: Okay. So you would let your wife...
7: He's soliciting her as a prostitute.
4: Yeah, pretty much be a prostitute.
8: Oh, no. I'm going to be there. We having fun. But if it's going to be worth it, then hey, I'm with it.
4: So you wouldn't mind if another man smashed your wife?
7: Yeah, because they don't... Yeah.
8: I ain't saying that. I'm saying
4: that's what you just
7: yeah,
4: said.
7: You are. As long as some cash is involved, right. As long as she getting paid, you all right with it.
8: Yeah, I'm all right with it.
7: Okay.
8: Yeah.
7: All right. Well, whatever makes your boat float.
6: Yeah, that's weird. It feel like y'all look at each other as almost like property, like a thing, as opposed to a person that you actually love and care for.
7: Because he would be her pimp.
8: I don't own that.
7: Yeah, because you would be her pimp. You sitting, you got to be there. You got to watch. You got to make sure she collect. You get your percentage. Y'all good.
8: I got to make sure she's safe.
4: So Jeez. A dude with a penis bigger than yours just pound her out and you got to sit there and watch?
7: Yeah.
8: Hey, it is what it
7: as
8: is.
7: As long as
6: why
7: that
6: mouth
7: bread,
6: start
7: right?
6: watering, bro.
8: It ain't the size of the boat. It's the motion in the ocean.
4: You don't know that.
6: It's the size of the boat. Y'all don't keep telling that lie.
7: It's both.
8: Y'all said it because I got loose penis.
6: Every time I hear y'all say that, lets me know y'all ain't never really been in no boat. If you ain't never, I'm serious. Man. It ain't the size of the ship. It's the motion.
8: You're right.
6: It is the size of the ship.
7: Man.
6: When that ocean is rocking, you want to be in a big boat.
7: That's right.
4: You'll be staring at that man's ass as he pounding out your girl, your wife.
7: That's crazy. I ain't even say staring at nobody's
4: exactly,
7: ass.
4: Exactly, man. He said he gonna watch. He said he gonna watch.
7: Very specific, getting into the positions.
6: Because
7: Emmy
6: started daydreaming.
4: No, I don't.
6: Hello, who is? He started imagining.
7: Crazy.
4: Hello. Hey, hello.
7: Good morning.
4: Hey, Kimmy, talk to us. What's your thoughts?
9: My name is
4: Kim A. What's up, Kim A?
9: And my thoughts is, K. Michelle's a donkey. I personally think that if they're going to do it, they should just do it together. Like, why are y'all doing it separately? What was the point of getting married if y'all not going to commit to y'all vows? That's one.
6: She did say they do it together because I asked her that. She said they've done that too.
3: Yeah, they've done it together.
6: That, she said that ain't really her thing.
7: Okay. Yeah, right. So okay. She said she ain't really like that though.
9: Personally, I don't think that's cool. I don't know why people think threesomes and all that cool. It's not. STDs do exist. People just be everywhere, especially nowadays. Mm-hmm. But yeah, she's a, I don't know. She's a donkey. People will do that. That's them. But yeah, doing it separately, I don't know. Because what if it comes to a situation where he don't want to do it with her no more, or she don't want to do it with him no more? You know what I'm saying? Like,
3: but you can't call her a donkey because it works in their relationship. Yeah, that's their relationship. Like,
9: not, you know what? Right. Shit, you're donkey. Absolutely right.
3: That's their relationship. Right. And it obviously is working.
9: I personally just don't like her. Yeah. But that ain't got nothing to do with the topic.
6: That's what I keep telling y'all. Relationships are not one size fits all. So it's like a lot of times when we hear what other people do in their relationship, we have a tendency to judge it, but that's their relationship.
7: And it works for them, works obviously.
3: 800-585-1051. Would you give your spouse a hall pass? As long as you didn't find out. They let them do their thing. They let you do your thing. Let's discuss. It's The Breakfast Club. Good morning.
1: Yeah. Ice.

Don't. 40, what's up, shebang? All of my ops, they dance. What am I now possessed? How do I feel to refresh? Secrets I know got you stressed. Will I take those to my death? Haven't decided just yet. Yeah. 40, what's up, shebang?

0: who we are.
1: The most dangerous morning show.
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1: The Breakfast Club.
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5: Morning, everybody. It's DJ Envy, Just Hilarious, Charlamagne Tha God. We are the Breakfast Club. If you're just joining us, K. Michelle stopped through earlier. Now, this is what K. Michelle said. So the rumors of you giving your man, your husband, a hall pass, that's all bull BS.
6: Oh, yeah, I do. Yeah, I don't need to know about it, but I don't go through phones. Okay. I don't question DMs.
7: What now? Explain this.
6: I don't. Like,
5: so he could do what he want to do. You just don't want to find out.
6: I don't want to let him hear that.
5: Okay.
6: I don't deal in it. Like, sex and things, I don't equate that to love.
7: That's true. That's true.
5: But he lets you do you do you?
8: Whatever you want.
6: He never has told me, go do what you do, but he's also said, I wouldn't leave you if I caught you cheating. So we don't kind of deal in that or whatever.
5: So we're asking 800-585-1051. What are your thoughts? We got Brooklyn on the line. Brooklyn, good morning.
8: Good morning.
9: Good morning. Good rising.
5: Good morning.
7: Peace, Brooklyn.
5: What's your thoughts, Brooklyn?
9: First of all, I want to say, Jess, we was going to fix my mess. Remember when you told me to leave that lady alone because she was finding God? You know what I'm saying?
8: Oh, yeah. You the one your girlfriend went back to, you know, found her way back to guys. And you was really upset. Yeah.
9: Okay. We back right now. We back. So,
8: that's what's up.
9: So, I feel like we don't give each other hall passes. You know, we don't really call it that. We just call it like a trust thing. You know, like we be... Like, I trust her, she trusts me, we do our little woo-de-woo, and we just, you know, it's not a team thing either, though. It's more like a, baby, I love you, you know what I'm saying? Go do what you need to do. If you're not, you know what I'm saying, then go ahead. And then she'd be like, well, baby, I love you too, If you feel like you need to woo-de-woo, then do your thing, you know what I'm saying? It's a trust thing with us, you know?
7: What if she cheat with a man? Because, I mean, you ain't even got what the man got, you know
8: what
7: I'm saying?
8: That's what I'm saying, so there's no way that you compare.
9: But here's the thing, like, she is the man. Like, I don't, you know
8: nah,
9: what I'm saying? Like,
8: nah, we not doing that.
7: I don't care if she got a 7-speed. She ain't the man.
8: We not doing that. She a woman. You know what I'm saying? She a woman. And she might need that pole sometimes.
9: No, I highly doubt that she ever gonna need a pole. You know what I'm saying? Like, that's not even something that we even, like, do. You know, so we don't even use the pole.
7: So you just out there letting her cheat with other studs, other women?
5: No, I think she's the stud.
8: The girl is the stud.
9: It's not a cheat. It's not a cheat. She don't cheat. She, you know what I'm saying, do what she do. And it has been another mass presenting woman, yes. You know, I do know that. But, you know what I'm saying, when she took off her clothes, she's still a girl. You know what I'm saying? So I don't
8: Yeah, but look, but listen. So her, the girl that she's talking about, you know, her girlfriend, she is a stud. But this is also the same girl back in the day who said, well, you know, a year ago, that said that she was moving toward Christ and that she wanted to be straight.
9: Mm-hmm.
8: You know what I'm saying? And then she came back and dealt with Shorty, you know? And so, yeah, how you know it's not a guy? Because if she wanted to be straight, you know, at one point, how do you make sure that she's not, you know, getting...
9: So let me clarify that. I don't think she was going to be straight. I just think she just wanted to get closer to God and just maybe she was thinking that that's what God wanted her to do, you know? And I think, I don't know if they had a conversation. He was like, nah, go back. And she came back. I don't really know what happened with that, but here she is. You know
8: talking about her and God
9: really
8: conversation?
9: I wasn't there for that part. So I'm just like, I don't know.
7: Hold on,
9: you know what I mean? But like, here she is back and we back.
7: Oh, you said you wasn't there for her and God conversation.
8: Yeah, she wasn't there.
7: Of course
8: she don't know how it went.
5: Thank you, Brooklyn.
8: All right, Brooklyn.
9: Get off my phone, Brooklyn.
8: Get off my phone, yo.
7: She Courtney. I wasn't there for her and God conversation.
8: I don't know how that
5: works. What's up, Courtney?
8: Yo.
10: Good morning.
5: Now, Courtney, it says you gave your husband a hall pass?
10: Yes. My mom used to say, if you're not going to leave us, and peace, and divorce is not an option. So, like, my last ditch effort was like, listen, I know you cheating, there's nothing I can do about it. Just go ahead and do it. And it just got hella disrespectful.
8: What?
10: So,
8: girl, what?
5: You gave your man a whole pass and he was disrespectful.
8: Who told you? No. Even before you get there, who told you never leave your divorce is not an option? Never leave your grandmother?
10: My mother, she's super religious, so like divorce was off the table.
8: Okay,
10: work it out.
8: But you're grown, Are you super religious?
0: Well, I try to be.
8: Does it work for you?
0: No, it did not work for me.
8: Oh,
0: why? That's why I got a divorce.
8: Okay, so you did get a divorce. All right, you burying a lead. You got to get to that a little bit quicker. These, you know what I'm saying? These grandmothers are not like us. You know what I'm saying? So some of these grandmothers, they, you know, no.
7: Well, you know, it's crazy, though. The vows do say that, though.
8: Yeah,
7: I mean,
8: that's
7: the vows
8: say
7: for better or for worse, through sickness and in health, until death. Okay. Do us part. Like, you're supposed to be there for everything, through better or worse.
8: Yeah, I totally understand. But also, why is the word divorce even a thing if you ain't supposed to do that? That's why there are divorces.
7: I don't know.
8: We'll work for granny, won't work for her. Like, nah.
5: All right. Well, is there a moral to the story?
8: You ain't getting no fucking hall pass.
5: Jesus Christ.
8: That's just what that is.
5: That's not your relationship.
7: She's talking to Chris.
5: I know, right? Every relationship is different, crazy.
7: Yeah, relationships aren't one size fits all, so everything ain't for everybody. I mean, like, you know, that ain't happening in my house either, nor do I want it.
5: Nope.
7: You know
5: what I mean? Not at all.
7: I get it. But once again, I just want to tell all the guys out there with micro penises.
5: Oh, my gosh.
7: Y'all have no business sharing that with nobody. If you find somebody that wants to marry you and spend the rest of their life with that little micro penis, you need to love that woman. Because that's the for better or worse part. Mm. You know what I'm saying? Mm. If you got a micro penis, I don't understand why you want to share it with people. Why are you out here cheating? Are being with other women. I don't get it.
5: Chill out, Jess.
7: The micro, you don't think that's crazy?
8: Yeah, that's crazy.
7: Jess. Like, keep that micro penis in your marriage. That is not to be shared.
5: All right.
7: I'm just saying.
5: Yeah. All right.
8: Not for sure. Okay.
5: All right.
8: Yeah.
7: That's crazy to me.
5: Yeah. Salute to all the brothers out there with micro penises right now.
8: Yeah,
5: Jesus Christ. All right.
8: Like that,
5: all right.
8: Okay.
5: All right. When we come back, we got Big Lip Blow, so don't go anywhere. If you're just joining us, Lauren didn't come to work today because
7: Remy popped during the lip yesterday.
8: No.
7: Allegedly, at the Angie Martinez barbecue, and it swole up.
5: Allegedly, she said she had an allergic reaction.
7: Yeah, to Remy Martin.
5: But me and Charlamagne think Remy might have popped in the lip one good time. All right, it's The Breakfast Club. Good morning.
2: The Breakfast Club.
7: Peace to the planet. This is Charlamagne Tha God from the world's most dangerous morning show, The Breakfast Club. 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
12: 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Indiana Attorney General Todd Rokita is suing to block the planned closure of part of the Rockport Power Plant in Spencer County. Rokita filed the lawsuit Friday, challenging a federal consent decree that would require American Electric Power to shut down one of the plant's generating units in 2028. Rokita says the plan provides more than 170 jobs and argues changing energy demands and federal regulations justify revisiting the agreement. Indiana Michigan Power is also seeking approval to build a new natural gas facility at the Rockport site, as power demand is expected to increase significantly in the coming decade. Rockport Mayor Kathy Kirkpatrick says AEP should have the flexibility to make decisions it believes are best for the company, its employees, and the community. Three people are facing charges after Evansville police say a traffic stop early Saturday uncovered an apparent assault. An officer stopped a vehicle near U.S. 41 and Covert Avenue around 5 a.m. and discovered the driver bleeding significantly from the head. Investigators say the victim had allegedly been set up, struck with a firearm, assaulted, and possibly stabbed. 18-year-old Logan Goins was arrested on charges, including attempted murder and battery with a deadly weapon. 20-year-old Tiffany Bulich and 33-year-old Ashley Helms are accused of aiding or causing attempted murder. And an Evansville man faces charges after police say he crashed into a building and left the scene Friday afternoon. Officers responding to Caldwell Homes near Cross Street and South Linwood Avenue
13: later found 32-year-old Brandon Williams a few blocks away attempting to change a tire on a heavily damaged SUV. Police say Williams admitted being involved in a crash and showed signs of intoxication. Officers say a breath test registered 0.132. Williams was arrested on charges of operating while intoxicated and leaving the scene of a crash. And that's your local news on WEOA. Your tri-state forecast calls for mostly sunny skies today with highs in the lower 80s and a light breeze. Tonight will be mostly clear with lows in the middle 60s. Sunshine continues tomorrow with highs in the middle 80s and calm once again. Primarily dry weather is expected through Wednesday as temperatures gradually warm. Rain chances return Thursday through Saturday, but remain low for now. Late week highs will climb into the upper 80s to near 90.
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0: It's DJ Envy, Jess Hilarious, Charlamagne Tha God. We are the Breakfast Club. If you're just joining us this morning, Lauren LaRosa did not make it into work today because
1: her lip is
0: allergic
1: swollen.
0: Ain't
1: no allergic
0: she
1: reaction.
0: Says she has allergic reaction and did not want to be on camera. That's why she's just
1: an allergic reaction to Remy Ma. She saw Remy Ma yesterday at Angie Martinez barbecue.
0: That's right.
1: And Remy ain't like the way she be talking a little one-sided. So Remy slapped one side of her lip.
0: Yep.
1: It's a little backhand to one side of her lip.
2: Lying.
1: Because only one side of her lip swollen.
0: Yeah, so just a little pop. Just a little pop.
1: Remy already told her, I don't like your one-sided reporting. So one side of your lip.
0: Let's get to the latest.
3: Lauren becoming a straight
4: Maybe.
5: She gets them from somebody that knows somebody.
6: Don't worry, love.
7: I'm the homegirl that knows a little bit about everything.
6: Don't worry.
1: Don't worry.
4: Remy will pop you soon. You might fight back, but you can't stop
8: Lauren LaRosa.
1: Don't worry, love.
6: No, don't worry, love.
8: Hot dog law on the Breakfast Club.
9: Talk to me.
6: Love.
7: What is so funny?
1: Your lip.
6: Shut up.
7: All right. We are going to get into the latest. So first I know Bun B came here. He talked to us about doing the 30 years of Riding Dirty, the celebration show that he was doing. I wanted to congratulate him. I saw some videos from that going viral over the weekend. Sold out. You know, people always pull up for Bun B, but since he came here to talk about it, I just wanted to make sure that we you know, told him congratulations.
0: Yes, congratulations to him.
7: Show. I saw a lot of people brought up.
1: The big bun.
0: I see David Banner. I see David Banner. He was had a perm. Had a perm on.
6: Oh, wow.
0: Yeah.
7: Yeah.
6: Hell no. David Banner got a perm? Hell no.
7: I think
0: he did like a pimp. So it was the whole pimp thing.
6: Oh, I'm like, nah, that don't give David Banner. David Banner don't give
0: it was just like he was, yeah, like a pimp. So he was playing in the character.
7: Yeah, but they always pull up for Bun B. So I wanted to congratulate him. But also over the weekend, Gilly and Wallow, $1 million worth of game. Gilly celebrated his 50th birthday. His wife threw him like a big party at their home. And Wallow surprised him with a birthday gift in honor of his late son, Cheese. Let's take a listen.

0: I mean, because you think, like, I ain't doing enough. It could have been enough. You did what you needed to do. Sometimes God got different plans. You know what I'm saying? But you gotta always know that you did what you were supposed to do. You just gotta know that we can represent him the best way possible. But just know you did your job. And don't never downplay your hand as being a father.
1: Dropping the clues bombs for Gilly and Wallow, man. Happy born day, Gilly.
2: Yeah, absolutely.
1: That is a beautiful gesture, man.
2: Yeah, love
1: I love them brothers, bro. Mm-hmm. I love Wallow and Gilly for sure. They are two really good dudes.
3: Yes, they are.
1: There's two good humans.
3: Yep. Salute to Gilly and Wallow.
4: Yeah, happy birthday, Gilly. Well, we're going to shift gears a bit. Speaking of two people, Brittany Griner, I know that these reports were big over the weekend as well. She filed for divorce from her now estranged wife, Sherelle. She filed last Thursday, the 30th, but she lists the date of separation as July 24th.
1: 6 days. Around there. She ain't waste no time. No. Whatever that argument was about, she was like, I'm gone. It's over.
2: You know how them studs be. They don't care. Once you know, they back out on the market. What's up?
1: Her last divorce was fast too, right,
2: Jessica? Yeah, a month. She was married to Glory Johnson for a month. They got married May 2015. They divorced
3: all this information?
2: June 2015. I looked it up, man. And they had to do the math. Go ahead.
4: Yeah, she tried to, her request for the last one, because, okay, so for this one, for Sherelle, she's saying that it's irretrievably broken, which is why she filed for the divorce. But in the last situation, she requested an annulment based on fraud and duress. But anyway, speaking in this situation, I think a lot of people are like, yo, this is crazy, because y'all remember when Brittany Griner was locked up in Russia, like her wife, who is an attorney, she was like the face of like the Free Brittany Griner movement. And I remember there was a conversation she had where she was talking about how Brittany was like, look, if I'm in here for the amount of time that they're saying I might be, which was like 9 or so years, but she didn't end up doing that. I understand if you got to go on and do your life. And she was like, no, we going to ride this out. You going to come home. I'm going to figure this out.
2: Yeah.
4: And that wife was there. It, so
2: free Mr. Clark.
4: Yeah.
2: Free Mr. Clark. She was serious. She was out there. Lord, you just gonna leave her like that. You know what I'm saying? That's crazy.
1: We don't know what the situation was though, man. I know with the Glory situation, they was fighting and all kind of stuff, getting arrested for domestic violence charges. You know, had each other dildos, so I'm fighting. You need to scream. I don't know if that's true or not.
2: So this one, Brittany Griner had the Chanel child support for two twins.
4: That street is in a certain place.
2: Damn.
4: The street you was in.
2: Now she on child support.
1: I saw that
2: support,
1: on the somewhere. Now. But now, I don't know, man.
4: Oh, God.
1: How we know Brittany might not be the problem, man?
2: I don't know. I don't know. She wanted to let niggas know. She
3: salute to Brittany
2: Griner. Blogs. Look, I'm out.
1: I'm out.
2: What's up?
1: I'm free.
3: I be watching Brittany Griner's page. You know, Brittany Griner got one of them old school cars. She be putting them old school cars together and all that.
2: Yeah. Yeah. Little mechanic. Yeah.
3: Salute to Brittany Griner.
2: Good with her hands. Yes.
1: I wonder if they try to work it out, though.
2: She ain't have time. The wife ain't have time.
1: I don't know, man.
4: I mean, like, they've been married since. They got married in 2018.
2: Yeah, they've been married for like 8 years. Like 6 years, yeah. They got married in 2018.
1: I don't think y'all got the right tea on this, man. We're the No Homo podcast. I need to talk to you. There's something else going on. The studs got a whole different story about this. I know they do, and I want in on it. Okay?
2: All right. Britt need to come up. Britt, come on up here, shorty. Come on.
1: All right. Yeah, what's Stud Twitter saying? Okay, with that thread, with that tough thread saying, I know there's a tough thread.
2: I'll be on Twitter.
1: What's 7-speed dildo Twitter saying? I need to know what's going on, man.
3: That is the latest. Thank you, Lauren.
4: You're welcome.
3: It's brought to you by
4: Top Dog Law. Any accident, big or small, call Top Dog Law.
3: So since your lip is messed up and you said you didn't come in because your lip, how long is your lip going to be messed up for? Like, how long are you staying out? But you gotta come. Like, put a band aid on that thing.
4: I had to push a podcast back.
3: It must look crazy.
1: Damn, Remy, see what you did.
2: That's messed up.
3: All right.
2: Now, if she got hit, she had to take this whole week off. When somebody swole your lip up, you can't. Ain't no one day.
4: If I got hit the way that I was at that at the barbecue, y'all would have seen it, and it would have been a fight.
2: That's what I said. I said we would have definitely known if Remy popped your ass. We would have
1: definitely known. And then it was the ring she was wearing. Just gave her a little pop, swole up a little side.
4: Not a little pop like I'm sick.
2: Right, like she a nice girl. All right.
3: That's the latest with Lauren. Bye, Lauren.
2: Bye, Lo. See you, girl.
5: This is
4: WESO. No, wait. I'm not going nowhere.
5: 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Breakfast with the Breakfast Club. It's a lot of fun on the

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2: At DJ, me back to that work week. Let's go.
3: Hey.
4: It's 7 p.m. Brad Trump. It's 95 degrees. I ain't got no and no I ain't got me.
5: Let's go.
4: I'm about to show my body. Love freak. How the is that your man?
5: Huh?
4: If he right here with me.

0: clap, let it clap. Ride this while you sit on my lap. Spread them cheeks, let me see that.
1: Spread
0: shake
1: it.
0: That,
1: you
0: like
1: know
0: you
1: out of
0: control.
1: You
0: know. That thing to your throat gets sore.
1: Yeah.
0: Bend it on down, put your face on the floor.
1: Me like
0: that to your legs, you know can't stand. High freak with the word.

They say my music like crack in the 80s. They say my music bring pretty back outside. You might come around, have you a baby. They say if she do not want you to save her, financial stop and not act like a savior. Teacher said keep your eyes on your own paper. Got my face, I ain't dapping no haters.

0: That's my baby.
1: Let's go. Throw that when the beat go. Throw that when the beat go. Yeah. Throw that when the beat go.
2: You can handle all that.
1: Throw that when the beat go. Throw that when the beat go. Throw that when the beat go.

0: Spinach.
1: I like a case that making more than 10 figures. Yeah. I'm a down. Riding with you in the spag. Only with the hitters for his girl. He a tricker calling up a trap phone. Where you at? Show me where you spin a block on your ops. Hanging out the drop, screaming the cops.
0: 12.
1: What we doing? Show me where your hood.

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2: It's time for your Tri-State News Update on WEOA. Indiana Attorney General Todd Rokita is suing to block the planned closure of part of the Rockport Power Plant in Spencer County. Rokita filed the lawsuit Friday, challenging a federal consent decree that would require American Electric Power to shut down one of the plant's generating units in 2028. Rokita says the plan provides more than 170 jobs and argues changing energy demands and federal regulations justify revisiting the agreement. Indiana Michigan Power is also seeking approval to build a new natural gas facility at the Rockport site, as power demand is expected to increase significantly in the coming decade. Rockport Mayor Kathy Kirkpatrick says AEP should have the flexibility to make decisions it believes are best for the company, its employees, and the community. Three people are facing charges after Evansville police say a traffic stop early Saturday uncovered an apparent assault. An officer stopped a vehicle near U.S. 41 and Covert Avenue around 5 a.m. and discovered the driver bleeding significantly from the head. Investigators say the victim had allegedly been set up, struck with a firearm, assaulted, and possibly stabbed. 18-year-old Logan Goins was arrested on charges, including attempted murder and battery with a deadly weapon. 20-year-old Tiffany Bulich and 33-year-old Ashley Helms are accused of aiding or causing attempted murder. And an Evansville man faces charges after police say he crashed into a building and left the scene Friday afternoon. Officers responding to Caldwell Homes near Cross Street and South Linwood Avenue later found 32-year-old Brandon Williams a few blocks away attempting to change a tire on a heavily damaged SUV. Police say Williams admitted being involved in a crash and showed signs of intoxication. Officers say a breath test registered .132. Williams was arrested on charges of operating while intoxicated and leaving the scene of a crash. And that's your local news on WEOA. Your tri-state forecast calls for mostly sunny skies today with highs in the lower 80s and a light breeze. Tonight will be mostly clear with lows in the middle 60s. Sunshine continues tomorrow with highs in the middle 80s and calm once again. Primarily dry weather is expected through Wednesday as temperatures gradually warm. Rain chances return Thursday through Saturday, but remain low for now. Late week highs will climb into the upper 80s to near 90.
3: The Fair Housing Law prohibits discrimination in the sale, rental, and financing of housing-related transactions. The Human Relations Commission promotes non-discrimination and works to ensure fair and equal housing opportunities for all. Any actions or omissions taken because of race, sex, color, religion, disability, familial status, or national origin that restricts your housing choices is unlawful. If you believe that your rights have been violated, contact the Human Relations Commission at 436-4927. This announcement was funded through the City of Evansville's Community Development Block Grant.
4: The Word 120, the New King James Version of the Bible. In the book of Job, there's a great example of human suffering, and not because of something Job may have done. Job was considered blameless in the sight of God. Faith goes beyond our abilities to reason as to why bad things happen to good people. Job's faith would be tested. He had 10 children, and he was very wealthy. In Job chapter 1 and verse 6, the Bible says, "Now there was a day when the sons of God came to present themselves before the Lord, and Satan also came among them. And the Lord said to Satan, 'From where do you come from?' So Satan answered the Lord and said, 'From going to and fro in the earth and from walking back and forth on it.'" End quote. Satan was pacing back and forth as a lion looking for something to devour. Keep in mind, the devil is just as busy today looking, seeking, always on the prowl. We can't let our guard down. The devil is busy, but Jesus is busier. Verses 8 and 9 says, "Then the Lord said to Satan, 'Have you considered my servant Job, that there is none like him on the earth, a blameless and upright man, one who fears the Lord and shuns evil?'" So Satan answered the Lord and said, "Does Job fear God for nothing?" In verses 10 and 11, Satan issued a challenge to God saying, quote, "Have you not made a hedge around his household and around all that he has on every side? You have blessed the work of his hands, and his possessions have increased in the land. But now stretch out your hand and touch all that he has, and he will surely curse you to your face."
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1: Donkey of the Day for Monday, August 3rd, goes to a 33-year-old Kentucky woman named Nada Roman. Nada is what I call a belligerent big back. Okay, a hangry hippo. All right. See, some of us love food more than others. Some of us eat to live. Some of us love to eat. Some of us are the reason God decided to make a sin called gluttony in the first place. Okay, do you ever think about that? Do you ever think about the fact that somebody was being so greedy at a buffet before Christ that God decided to make eating too much a sin? He made that rule for people like Nada. See, Nada was sitting in the drive-thru at KFC, dropping the clues bombs for KFC, Kentucky Fried Chicken. Question, how does Kentucky Fried Chicken taste in Kentucky? It got a slap, right? I mean, folks in Kentucky, feel free to hit me on IG, at C to God, C-T-H-A-G-O-D, or call us 1-800-585-1051, because I would just assume Kentucky Fried Chicken must taste better in Kentucky. And if Nada is willing to take penitentiary chances for it, if Nada did her jail math and it added up to the crime she committed for it, it must be worth it. What crime are you talking about, Uncle Sharla? Let's go to KYT for the report, please.
9: New at 4, a Lexington woman has been arrested after an incident at KFC.
10: Nada Roman was arrested yesterday for an incident that happened back in May. Her criminal complaint says on May 11th, officers responded to the KFC on Richmond Road around 6 p.m. A KFC employee said Roman was in the drive-thru line and became upset about how long her order was taking. The employee said Roman then parked her car and took an AR-15 style rifle and pointed it at them. Police were able to locate Roman through security cameras and searching for her license plate.
1: Fat and the Furious Part 9. Okay. Let me tell you about Kentucky Fried Chicken. First of all, I have a deep love and reverence for Kentucky Fried Chicken. Okay. When we were young, my now wife, who was my girlfriend back then, used to work at KFC. Okay. Those chicken tenders with those potato wedges, my God. Okay. Oh, that pot pie with some mashed potatoes. What is you talking about? And I used to get free food. Okay. Sometimes the line at KFC would be too long. I would just wait patiently until it was my turn. Okay. Now look. Granted, I've never been built like a refrigerator, so I don't know how it feels to be a furious fridge, you know, stomach growling. People don't know if it's about to rain or if it's just your stomach rumbling. Thunder tummy, okay? Well, even if that is the case, there's nothing that should make you pull out an AR-15 style rifle and then allegedly point it at the employee in a threatening manner before driving away, okay? What on KFC menu caused you to act like that? Was it the popcorn chicken? Okay. It couldn't have been the KFC snacker combo because that wouldn't be enough food for you. I know you didn't order that. You ordered one of those family meals for yourself. I'm looking at your mugshot. I don't know why it's not up on the computer screen. I wish y'all could see her mugshot. Okay. Matter of fact, let me pull up her picture. Hold on. So y'all can see. I don't see it. Look at that. Hold on. Look at that.
11: Oh my.
1: Yeah.
12: Let me see.
1: Yeah.
11: That is not.
1: You know what I'm saying? I know an 8-piece Build-A-Bucket face when I see one. Okay? Listen, America, the real issue isn't the chicken. Okay? Or Nada Roman being plus-sized and starving. The real issue is the inability to regulate emotions. Okay? A long drive-through wait isn't an emergency, and it's damn sure not a reason to pull out an AR-15-style rifle. Okay? And point it at an employee. Pulling out a gun because your order is taking too long is a sign that maybe, just maybe, you've lost all perspective. Okay, I'm telling you right now, if your emotional regulation is so bad that a delayed double mash meal, which is exactly what her chin and neck looks like, okay, double mash. Okay. Damn. If your emotional regulation is so bad that a delayed double mash meal has you reaching for an AR-15, you don't need extra crispy. Okay. You need extra therapy. All right. Patience is a life skill. If a drive-through line can make you want to almost shoot someone, the problem isn't KFC. It's you. Please give Nada Roman the sweet sounds and the Hamiltones.

0: let Remy Ma give Nate and Roman the biggest hee-haw. I wanted to do Remy.
1: Hee-haw. You stupid motherfucker. Are you dumb?
0: I wanted to do Remy first, but I didn't want to trigger Lauren.
2: Oh, man. Are you sure that's a girl, yo?
3: That was my question.
2: Nah, stop. She don't look like somebody badass son.
0: You mean? She do look like somebody a little badass son.
3: She look like
2: an alternative school
0: nigga. She look at that little fat bully. Remember that little fat bully from back in the day that the Boondock did the spoof
2: of? That's what I'm saying. You know what I'm talking about? Yep. Everybody had one of them in their class.
3: I didn't know that was a shit. You sure it was
2: middle
3: a shit?
2: School. Used to pick on everybody.
3: You sure?
2: Went out for the football team.
3: Did you just assume?
0: Oh, no, it says a woman. Yeah, a woman has been arrested after an alleged incident. I can see why y'all would say that, though.
3: I trust you.
2: That's crazy.
3: And just fun fact, Kentucky Fried Chicken in Jamaica? Amazing.
2: Slaps.
3: What?
2: Them fast food restaurants that outside the country, in any other country, is better than here.
0: They said the one in Trinidad, too. The one in Trinidad.
3: Or maybe in all the Caribbean Islands, but I know in Jamaica, KFC is...
2: Yeah.
0: I had it in Grenada, and Grenada was good.
2: It was good. See, y'all naming all these other countries, though. Fast food is better in other countries than it is here.
3: Like, it's a thing. When people go to Jamaica, they go get KFC. Like, oh, wow. That much.
2: Oof.
3: All right. Well, thank you for that donkey today.
0: Yes, indeed.
3: All right. When we come back, we got the positive note and more, so don't move. It's The Breakfast Club. Good morning.

0: morning, everybody. It's DJ Envy, Jess Hilarious, Charlamagne Tha God. We are the Breakfast Club. Now, salute to everybody that came out to St. Louis to see our very own Jess Hilarious.
1: Absolutely, yo. Shout out to the city of St. Louis, man. They treated me well. I had a black chef. Oh, my God. She put her foot in everything she made me. She cooked for me Friday night after my shows. Me and Desi ate. And then she also came and blessed me with some brunch, homemade brunch. It was so good. Shout out to my the masseuse who came. Mm-hmm. My massage therapist got all up in every way I needed her to get into. Yo, it was so... It was amazing. That's good. That's a form of self-love when I'm on the road. Self-care and self-love. Because, yo, traveling, people don't talk about how much that take out of you, yo. I'd be tired as hell, like, traveling. I've been doing this for, what, 13 years? And definitely should not be as tired as I am. I got to figure out some vitamins or something, yo. I'd be tired as hell. So, shout out to y'all. And my shows went well. Everything, I sold out of books or whatever. So, this weekend, if you're in Ontario, California... We're going to run it back. I'm going to be at Ontario Improv. So get your tickets if you have not yet this Friday and this Saturday. JessHilariousOfficial.com. Can't wait to get there, Kelly.
2: And yo, I want to remind everybody, man, this Saturday, Monk's Corner, South Carolina, I will be having my 11th annual back to school drive and fish fry from 6 to 8 p.m. Okay. We're going to have the food trucks out there. We're going to have the face painting, the jump castles. You know, a lot of local vendors will be on site. So it'll be in the Berkeley High School bus loop from 6 p.m. to 8 p.m. this Saturday. My 11th annual back to school drive and fish fry. Okay. So everybody pull up and you know everything is free. All right.
0: All right. Now, when we come back, we got the positive note and more. 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

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It's the Breakfast Club. Good morning.

0: It's DJ Envy, Jess Hilarious, Charlamagne Tha God. We are the Breakfast Club. Salute to everybody I've seen at Tequila Festival. This is like 6,000-7,000 people at the Brooklyn Navy Yard. Had a great time. So salute to everybody that came out there. Also, I did the Long Island City. It was a wealth fest where they had all these different obstacle courses and they allowed people to participate. And
1: oh, that's what's
0: they
1: up.
0: Got money to win. It was all types of stuff. They had a dispensary there. Salute to it had so much on this block in Queens. Mm-hmm. And I went out there for a little bit. Salute to them. And
1: you got me something?
0: I got you a whole bunch of stuff.
1: That's what's up.
0: I got
1: that's
0: you. Nice. I didn't want to be an enabler because you said you slowed down smoking.
1: Enable me, bro.
0: Okay.
1: That's cool.
0: Say no more.
1: All right.
0: And salute to our very own Angie Martinez, too. Angie Martinez had her Angie's Barbecue out in
1: Big
0: Brooklyn,
1: Angie.
0: Coney Island.
2: Yes, indeed.
0: I seen French Montana. I seen Remy Ma. I seen Zeddy
1: Will.
0: Bujabantan. I seen Mike Tyson. So many people pulled
1: Mike
0: up.
1: Tyson.
0: Yeah,
1: that's
0: Mike
1: what's
0: Tyson
1: up.
0: Pulled up. Yeah,
2: Mike Tyson came out there. Remy Ma was out there.
0: Mm-hmm. That's a Remy
1: up.
0: Ma.
1: That's
2: Remy Ma popped Lauren in her mouth.
1: Shut
2: full
1: up.
2: Of
1: stop
2: apple
1: putting that out there.
0: Just a little bit.
1: Stop.
2: It's just the truth, though.
1: No,
2: Lauren,
1: it's not.
2: Listen, Remy tried to tell her a while ago that I don't like your one side of reporting.
0: Mm-hmm.
2: Lauren ain't switch her tune, so Remy popped one side of her mouth.
1: Damn.
2: Just one little side.
1: Ain't you think
2: little...
1: Lauren ain't do nothing?
2: No. Nothing.
0: Leave us on a positive note.
2: Went to go goddamn yo. Double Dutch. Okay. You can go through, all right? Listen, the positive note is simply this. It's time to kill the idea that growth and healing only happen through discomfort. Okay? You heal through good conversations. You heal when you laugh. You heal when something makes you genuinely smile. You heal when you create, when you feel fully present, and when you become so absorbed in joy that your struggles loosen their hold on you. Healing is not only the release of pain, it is the return of your energy, presence, openness, and connection to life. Have a great day.
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0: Let it clap, let it clap. 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Spread them cheeks, let me see that. 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
4: It's time for your Tri-State News Update on WEOA. Indiana Attorney General Todd Rokita is suing to block the planned closure of part of the Rockport Power Plant in Spencer County. Rokita filed the lawsuit Friday, challenging a federal consent decree that would require American Electric Power to shut down one of the plant's generating units in 2028. Rokita says the plan provides more than 170 jobs and argues changing energy demands and federal regulations justify revisiting the agreement. Indiana Michigan Power is also seeking approval to build a new natural gas facility at the Rockport site, as power demand is expected to increase significantly in the coming decade. Rockport Mayor Kathy Kirkpatrick says AEP should have the flexibility to make decisions it believes are best for the company, its employees, and the community. Three people are facing charges after Evansville police say a traffic stop early Saturday uncovered an apparent assault. An officer stopped a vehicle near U.S. 41 and Covert Avenue around 5 a.m. and discovered the driver bleeding significantly from the head. Investigators say the victim had allegedly been set up, struck with a firearm, assaulted, and possibly stabbed. 18-year-old Logan Goins was arrested on charges, including attempted murder and battery with a deadly weapon. 20-year-old Tiffany Bulich and 33-year-old Ashley Helms are accused of aiding or causing attempted murder. And an Evansville man faces charges after police say he crashed into a building and left the scene Friday afternoon. Officers responding to Caldwell Homes near Cross Street and South Linwood Avenue later found 32-year-old Brandon Williams a few blocks away attempting to change a tire on a heavily damaged SUV. Police say Williams admitted being involved in a crash and showed signs of intoxication. Officers say a breath test registered 0.132. Williams was arrested on charges of operating while intoxicated and leaving the scene of a crash. And that's your local news on WEOA. Your tri-state forecast calls for mostly sunny skies today with highs in the lower 80s and a light breeze. Tonight will be mostly clear with lows in the middle 60s. Sunshine continues tomorrow with highs in the middle 80s and calm once again. Primarily dry weather is expected through Wednesday as temperatures gradually warm. Rain chances return Thursday through Saturday, but remain low for now. Late week highs will climb into the upper 80s to near 90.
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0: It's new to some, old to some. Morning Dew by Beyonce right here on the new Hip Hop and R&B 98.5, 100.7 WEOA. Welcome back to Money Making Monday. Don't forget, rent is due today. I'm just like a lot of people. I have it on the first, but I don't give it up until the third. So don't let that slip your mind. And every Monday, I encourage you to set new goals for the week, no matter how big or how small. Coco Jones, here we go, coming up next. And congratulations to her, married over the weekend. 42 Doug, two songs from now. 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

0: 42nd Street, Evansville, Indiana. And we just getting started. Labor Day weekend. 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
1: Vito, you got it. Right here on the new Hip Hop and R&B, 98.5, 100.7, WEOA. So tomorrow it's going down at Lou Dennis Community Park. They're going to have a first play and back to school bash. So it's going to be the first time the kiddos are going to be experiencing this brand new playground. And on top of that, they're going to be having a back to school giveaway, treats, refreshments, and a whole lot of family fun. So again, pull up to Lou Dennis Community Park. That is 402 Park Drive in Newburgh. In Newburgh. On the way, got you with some Ludacris. What's Your Fantasy is up next. The new 98.5.
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0: is Officer right here on the new Hip Hop and R&B 98.5, 100.7 WEOA. So over the weekend, Tyler was asked the question that we've all honestly been wondering.
1: Did you steal Chanel from Carisha?
2: No. But can I tell you actually why it's funny? When I saw the tweets, I was like, I think this is about me. Honestly, because I remember we were in this room, like everyone was partying and she played like 20 songs. Months later, Bibi, she's a writer, and she sent me Chanel. So she already made like the vibe,
1: it's already
2: the concept,
1: yeah.
2: And the rent. She's like, do you like the song? I was like, yeah. And it's so long after, I'm not thinking about it. But no, that's weird. I would never do that.
0: Even if she did not do it, I'm upset at the fact that she was laughing about it because Carisha was hurt. And if you know that, there's nothing to kiki at. So in my head, I'm still beefing with Tyler. 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
4: The League of Women Voters of Southwestern Indiana, the Evansville Alumni Chapter of Delta Sigma Theta Sorority, Incorporated, and the NAACP Evansville Branch, Bridge, and Indivisible Evansville are holding a Get Out the Vote postcard writing party on Saturday, August the 8th at McCullough Library from 9 a.m. until 12 noon. Come and write a postcard inviting others to vote in this year's election. 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For more information, contact Reverend William Billy D. Garrett at 812-449-4765 or email williamd.garrett@att.net. Also, the Indiana Black Expo Evansville chapter will be providing free basic haircuts. 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
1: 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Hendrix. Promise and swag. Yeah, baby.

0: That boy Max, she don't know, right here on the new Hip Hop and R&B, 98.5, 100.7, WEOA. We had a lot of new music to drop over the weekend. We got singles from Fabio Foreign and Rod Wave, Black Boy Max, new album from Juicy J. I'm really focused on Cardi B's new song, Aha. That's going to tear the club up. And speaking of tearing the club up, Dreams and Nightmares has had us in a chokehold for a long time. Meek Mill redid it. It's now Nightmares to Dreams. Same concept, but an updated version on where he is in life. So stay up to date on who's dropping new music, when, what, where, WEOA985FM.com, the new 98.5.
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0: Tory Lanez Vacancy, right here on the new Hip Hop and R&B, 98.5, 100.7, WEOA. The first play in Back to School Bash is going down tomorrow at Lou Dennis Community Park. 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
3: 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If you believe that your rights have been violated, contact the Human Relations Commission at 436-4927. This announcement was funded through the City of Evansville's Community Development Block Grant. This

0: 42nd Street, Evansville, Indiana. And we just getting started. Labor Day weekend. 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

Don't. 40, what's up, shebang? All of my ops, they this. What am I now possessed? How do I feel to refresh? Secrets I know got you stressed. Will I take those to my death? 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All of my ops, they this. Please don't put me to the test. They tryna get back on the net. I'm tryna get back in the flesh. Yeah.

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1: 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If you believe that your rights have been violated, contact the Human Relations Commission at 436-4927. 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
1: 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If you believe that your rights have been violated, contact the Human Relations Commission at 436-4927. This announcement was funded through the City of Evansville's Community Development Block Grant.
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0: thick one.
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0: 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So over the weekend, Tyler was asked the question that we've all been wondering.
1: Did you steal Chanel from Carisha?
2: No. But can I tell you actually why it's funny? When I saw the tweets, I was like, I think this is about me. Honestly, because I remember we were in this room, like everyone was partying and she played like 20 songs. Months later, Bibi, she's a writer, and she sent me Chanel. So she already made like the vibe,
1: already
2: the concept,
1: yeah.
2: And then she's like, do you like the song? I was like, yeah, and it's so long after, I'm not thinking about it. But no, that's weird. I would never do that.
0: I don't know about Tyler, because even if she didn't steal the song, why are you laughing so hard? Because you know Carisha was hurt about that. I'm still beefing with Tyler in my head. The new 98.5.
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Yeah. 40, what's up, shebang? 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Please don't put me to the test. They tryna get back on the net. 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

Yeah. True.

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0: UConn, right here on the new Hip Hop and R&B, 98.5, 100.7. WEOA, want to spread the word if you are in the Newburgh area. Tomorrow is going to be a first play and back to school bash. So there's going to be a brand new playground opening at Lou Dennis Community Park. That's at 402 Park Drive. And it's going to be the first time the kids are going to play on it. At the same time, they're doing a back to school bash. So starts at 11 a.m. This is something you definitely don't want to miss. Bring the kids, let them play and get that energy out and get hooked up with school supplies at the same time. 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
1: 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Today's word from Nina. I saw this on social media and definitely agree. It said, you have to learn to enjoy life without needing an audience to see that you are enjoying life. Because to me, at that point, you're no longer worried about yourself. You're worried about them. And it's okay to post your vacations and whatnot on social media. Just don't forget to enjoy some moments genuinely with yourself, by yourself. Okay, Motion Party, Boss Man, D-Lo, two songs from now, the new 98.5.
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0: 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Time to dig. Oh, I once knew a lass in old Trolley with...
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4: 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I'm Brandon Wongnamit, the new business manager for IBEW Local 16. 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You will always be the standard.

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0: the Word 120, the New King James Version of the Bible. In the book of Job, there's a great example of human suffering, and not because of something Job may have done. Job was considered blameless in the sight of God. Faith goes beyond our abilities to reason as to why bad things happen to good people. Job's faith would be tested. He had 10 children, and he was very wealthy. In Job chapter 1 and verse 6, the Bible says, "Now there was a day when the sons of God came to present themselves before the Lord, and Satan also came among them. And the Lord said to Satan, 'From where do you come from?' So Satan answered the Lord and said, 'From going to and fro in the earth, and from walking back and forth on it.'" End quote. Satan was pacing back and forth as a lion looking for something to devour. Keep in mind, the devil is just as busy today, looking, seeking, always on the prowl. We can't let our guard down. The devil is busy, but Jesus is busier. Verses 8 and 9 says, "Then the Lord said to Satan, 'Have you considered my servant Job, that there is none like him on the earth, a blameless and upright man, one who fears the Lord and shuns evil?'" So Satan answered the Lord and said, "Does Job fear God for nothing?" In verses 10 and 11, Satan issued a challenge to God, saying, quote, "Have you not made a hedge around his household and around all that he has on every side? You have blessed the work of his hands, and his possessions have increased in the land. But now stretch out your hand and touch all that he has, and he will surely curse you to your face."
1: Free parking? Yeah, right.
2: Dad, I got a drink.
1: Whoa, whoa, whoa. What?
2: Sunscreen's free too.
1: Yeah, right.
2: This was the best day ever.
1: Yeah, you're right.
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Don't. 40, what's up, shebang? All of my ops, they dance. What am I now possessed? How do I feel to refresh? Secrets I know got you stressed. Will I take those to my death? Haven't decided just yet. Yeah. 40, what's up, shebang? All of my ops, they dance. Please don't put me to the test. They tryna get back on the net. I'm tryna get back in the flesh. Yeah.

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0: Attention Evansville residents, this is Representative Earl Harris, Chair of the Indiana Black Legislative Caucus, inviting you to our Evansville Town Hall on Saturday, August 8th from 11 a.m. to 1 p.m. at the EVPL Central Library Browning Room. 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
1: 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Where the income? 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
1: McFarland Baptist Church, 750 Lincoln Avenue, clothing giveaway on Saturday, July the 25th from 10 a.m. until 2 p.m. The NAACP Evansville Branch July membership meeting has been rescheduled to Thursday, July the 30th, 6 o'clock p.m. at the Evansville African American Museum. We have an informative and exciting meeting planned, which includes updates on the Indiana State Conference Convention, which will be hosted here in Evansville, October 23rd through the 25th. Presentation of our 2026 NAACP Evansville Branch Scholarship, and highlights and key takeaways from the NAACP National Convention. Lastly, there will be a virtual presentation from Denise Abdul-Rahman, Chair of the Indiana State Conference Environmental Climate Justice Committee. We look forward to seeing you on Thursday, July 30th, 6 o'clock p.m. at the Evansville African American Museum. 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

0: In the morning, late at night. 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
1: I used to think about immature things. 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

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Mistakenly, nobody been in a bag, but how many bodies done been in her bag?

0: Meditation. This meditation is brought to you by the Lion Street Church of Christ, 756 Lion Street, Evansville, Indiana.
1: Go to a circus carnival, and you'll see the massive elephant with a small chain around one leg. All logic says that the elephant could easily jerk his leg and free himself from bondage. But he never does. The elephant is not in bondage because of the chain around his leg, but the chain around his mind. At an early age, the elephant was subjugated by the simple chain that was attached to a small stake in the ground. At the time, the chain was too strong for the young elephant to break. Day after day, it tried to break free with no success. After many failed attempts, he finally gave up. After time, the elephant grew physically but not mentally. As a result, we see this massive animal and wonder why he doesn't break free. It's because in his mind he can't. There's really not much difference between the elephant and us. You ask a young child what he or she wants to be when they grow up, and without hesitation, they will tell you they want to be an astronaut, a pilot, a doctor, a lawyer, or president of the United States. But somewhere along the way, they became enslaved by the spirit of I can't. That optimistic gleam in the child's eyes through time is replaced with pessimistic attitudes that result in a life of failure and unfulfilled dreams. Perhaps they got it from their parents who told them that they would never amount to anything. Or maybe from a school teacher who was too busy trying to maintain the status quo rather than inspiring his or her class to greatness. But the question we should be asking is not how they got the way they are, but how to instill in them the desire to be free. Drive time.
0: Meditation. This meditation was brought to you by the Lion Street Church of Christ, 756 Lion Street, Evansville, Indiana.
2: The Fair Housing Law prohibits discrimination in the sale, rental, and financing of housing-related transactions. The Human Relations Commission promotes non-discrimination and works to ensure fair and equal housing opportunities for all. Any actions or omissions taken because of race, sex, color, religion, disability, familial status, or national origin that restricts your housing choices is unlawful. If you believe that your rights have been violated, contact the Human Relations Commission at 436-4927. This announcement was funded through the City of Evansville's Community Development Block Grant.
3: It's that time, one more game. It's time for the 9th Annual Old School All White Party. Saturday, September 5th.

is mandatory. Party with DJ Lightsaber as we do it once again. For table reservations and more. 812-618-5476. The 9th annual official old school all white party. Saturday, September 5th. The old post office.

Don't. 40, what's up, shebang? All of my ops, they dance. What am I now possessed? How do I feel to refresh? Secrets I know got you stressed. Will I take those to my death? Haven't decided just yet. Yeah. 40, what's up, shebang? All of my ops, they dance. Please don't put me to the test. They trying to get back on the net. I'm trying to get back in the flesh.

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1: Jay White's Hermia. Miami. That's for all my scammers and my kid money.

0: The Fair Housing Law prohibits discrimination in the sale, rental, and financing of housing-related transactions. The Human Relations Commission promotes non-discrimination and works to ensure fair and equal housing opportunities for all. Any actions or omissions taken because of race, sex, color, religion, disability, familial status, or national origin that restricts your housing choices is unlawful. If you believe that your rights have been violated, contact the Human Relations Commission at 436-4927. This announcement was funded through the City of Evansville's Community Development Block Grant.
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4: 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This your boy, Devin. I just want to shout out to the greatest band director around, Mr. Dean Hill. You dig? Boss Man, stand up. Y'all already know.
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1: 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Hughley, Eric Benet, King George, Jonathan McReynolds, Karen White, and more. 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
0: This ain't for play. I don't do this for fun.
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1: Ha. 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

about a conservative, regular girl that still can beat up jazz. 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Zodiac sign, it must be a Gemini moon, cause we about to go half. 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
1: 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That's 844-426-7682.
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1: Post it on the corner.

0: five, nine, bro.
1: I've been scrolling, DJ Missy.
2: I got some quick tea for you.
3: Who did it? Who done it? And who needs to quit it? Who was that?
4: Here's what's trending on the timeline with DJ Missus. Don't sit on the corner.
2: Okay, let's get into it real quick, T, for you. So, you know, K. Michelle, she has been in her country music bag, okay?
1: Howdy.
2: And she goes by the name Puddin.
1: That's her country name?
2: Puddin.
1: I did not know that.
2: Yeah, so she recently got interviewed, and she had to call out Shaboozy because he ghosted her for a feature.
5: I've watched black country singers won't work with and treat their own more f***ed up than white country artists trying to understand our culture and all of that. So when all of that happened and all of that, Shaboozy, this and that, I got it. You know, the Nigerian singing country, I get it. Okay, what's going on? Looked at my DM and I saw, and he was like, you know, you the gold, this and that. Here your number, my A&R is calling saying you're looking for me, but when I text you about a feature, you don't answer back. Y'all don't need no feature from you, because once they find out you don't like black women, it's over for you anyway. I didn't ask for your phone number. I didn't reach out to you. I don't ask anybody for anything. Don't do that. I got Dolly Parton sending me records.
1: Ooh. Just like that. And I feel like that in all the music genres. I talked to an artist last week about a feature.
2: Oh, let me tell you. One thing K. Michelle gonna do is give you a nasty read, okay? And I'm here for it. That's my favorite thing about K. She gonna get it off her chest. But you know, I continue to keep you updated on that as that unfolds. You to recap, you already know you can go. Post it on thecorner.com. 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